KWFC, I am Paula. Thank you for joining me on this Tuesday night on The Sound of Home. We have music, we have fun, and I have some 4th of July information for you. You're not going to

0: ready.
1: Anthem Edition with Good God Almighty. I am Paula. It is Tuesday night. How'd your Monday go? And your Tuesday? Mine were busy, busy days. And I can't wait to share part of my Monday with you. It was super exciting. And I'm going to talk about it here in a little bit. But tonight, let's just stop. My heart is burdened for people that haven't quite got the surrender down, that haven't given it all up to Jesus. And when I say that, it means sounds like it's a defeating thing. No, it's a victory. It's a victory when we surrender to Him. God, I thank you tonight that as a little girl, my parents taught me that it's better to surrender. And I thank you for friends and people that you've put in my life all along that have helped me with that. And God, forgive me for the times when I pull it back and want to hold on to it myself. Lord, tonight I pray for those that just can't quite let you all the way in. Help them to open that door. You're knocking. The Bible tells us that you're knocking on the door. I pray for friends that just need you tonight, Lord. Help us to surrender. I love you, Jesus. It's in your precious name that we pray. Amen.

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That is the tally is with he paid the debt I owe. He did. He died on that cross for me and you. I'm so thankful for that promise today. Well, I've gotten involved. Yes. In a place I said I'd never go, doing things I said I'd never do. I have been watching soccer. Yep. And tomorrow night I will be watching again because the USA plays Bosnia and Herzegovina tomorrow night. And I'm enjoying this. USA has topped out round D, a group D of their team. And I'm enjoying watching the games. I'm enjoying watching the different cultures. And I don't know, it's been a good time.

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Jordan Family Band. I am Paula. You are listening to The Sound of Home. I had an incredible opportunity. Incredible. Let me back up. I'm going to say it was close to 20 years ago. Sitting in church, the pastor challenged us, go to the very front of your Bible and write down three names of people that have not accepted Jesus Christ as their Savior. So I wrote down three names. One of them was the name Jeff. Jeff is my brother-in-law and the big brother I always wanted. He strong, intelligent, fun, witty. I didn't realize until several years later that Jeff was an alcoholic. And I'm not going to share all of his story because it's his to share. I got to witness and be a part of his baptism and to see a man at 67 years old surrender to the Lord, to be so excited to be in that water, to be so in love with the Lord after years of just glib comments and not really seeing his need, wanting to live life his own way, because he was very smart and very just in control of things. He'd made a great career for himself. We know now that God didn't do that, or that God did that. He didn't do that. But it was such a privilege to watch him surrender. And our preacher at our church, when he does baptisms, when he brings them up out of the water, he says, raised to walk in the newness of life. That comes from Romans 6:4. We were buried, therefore, with him by baptism into death, in order that just as Christ was raised from the dead by the glory of the Father, we too might walk in the newness of life. Congratulations, Jeff. I share this with you to tell you there is no age limit on surrender. There is no age limit on salvation. 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

top of this 8 o'clock hour. That is The Seals with On the Road to Emmaus. I am Paula. You're listening to The Sound of Home. Oh my goodness. Have you listened to the latest podcast? We're going to talk about that coming up.

think tonight's theme is just going to be surrender. Surrender. This week's podcast, Erica is finally living that life of surrender. She tried it on her own. She has 6 kids and her life was a mess and she couldn't quite figure out how to fix it. And then she was driving down the highway, leaving one mess in her house and drove up on another mess, a near head-on collision. Last week, you heard Cooper Roy's story. This week, meet the lady that came on the scene. Several of us started following her on TikTok because her videos were so compelling and heartfelt. And she's done the surrender thing. I saw videos of her getting baptized over the weekend, just giving her life to Jesus. Hear Erica's story anywhere you can find podcasts. It is This Story Matters.

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That is the Booth Brothers putting the ooh, the smooth in that song. Okay, I'm going to be really honest with you right now. How many of you have ever had a parking lot collision? You know, run into someone when you're both backing out at the same time. That was my story. We were both backing out of our parking spaces. I was in a hurry. I thought she sensed that and would know to pull back in. And we crashed. It wasn't a bad, it was a fender bender. But, you know, it's still an inconvenience. And it happens more than you know. 20% of all collisions in the United States happen in the parking lot. I think that's because the spaces are too small and the aisles are too narrow. That's my story, and I'm sticking to it. One in five of us. I'll be the one in five for us tonight. I'll be tribute. How many of you have had that parking lot collision? Because then it's everybody's fault.

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Others didn't care that much about. Oh, but you have so much mercy for the outcast.

Saturday, 4th of July, Springfield Cardinals are in Springfield, and we're going to have some friends there handing out KWFC rally towels. Yeah, you're going to want to get one of those. Fireworks, patriotic music, all the things at the Springfield Cardinals game. If you're looking for something to do on the 4th of July, make sure you take us along. Let us be your soundtrack. We're going to go all patriotic music from 9 till about 10:30, just to give you a chance to shoot off those fireworks. It's going to be a great day, great night. Looks like the weather's going to be all clear, too. I'm excited. 4th of July right here on the Sound of Home.

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2: 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And that's why they're a trusted partner. 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

say that tonight. Lord, you are so good. If you can't, I want to encourage you. Just look around. Look around. There's good stuff everywhere. I'm sitting here looking right now and the grass is green. And that just makes me smile because I like it when everything is bright and pretty. You know, in the winter when everything kind of goes blah, I like the summertime when the grass is green and things are happening out there. I'm Paula. 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Pastors, if you have not yet registered for our golf tournament, the day where we just get to love on you, we call this the Pastor's Masters. 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Go online to kwfc.org. This event's being held on Monday, July 20th at Millwood Golf Club. While you all are out there sweating, I'm going to be at girls camp. I think I'm going to take you with me to girls camp this year. We're going to have a great week. Here is the Wisnitz, Even in the Valley.

It has been a week of praising God. I have seen some amazing baptisms, people just surrendering their life to the Lord, and there is nothing better. I'm Paula. Thank you for listening to The Sound of Home. Here now is Joseph Habedank. Ain't that the truth?

Sound of Home. I'm Paula. I shared with you that I had the privilege of going to Arkansas this weekend and spending time with my daughter and her family, and it was a beautiful weekend weather-wise and just family time-wise. But as I was driving out of town from where I live, I take James River all the way out to I-44, and you drive by the Convoy of Hope headquarters, and right on the side of the headquarters, they have a huge digital sign, and it said, "We are in Venezuela." Yeah, many of you heard of the devastation there, the not one but two earthquakes back to back. Ethan Forhetz is there updating us on what they're able to do. It's just such a place of devastation. It's heartbreaking. Pray for Venezuela. My husband and I were talking last night, not only about all this destruction, but there has been for the past several years political destruction in that country, and it's just, things are rough there. So tonight, pray for our friends from Convoy that are in Venezuela. Pray for Ethan, his safety, and just pray for Venezuela.

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Sound of Home. I am Paula. That was the Oak Ridge Boys right here on this Tuesday night. All right, I spent the weekend in Arkansas, which meant when I came home yesterday, it was time for grocery shopping. And I don't know if I've shared with you, but I live in an apartment and I love apartment life. I may be weird. Maybe it's because I didn't do it too much in my 20s, but I love apartment life. It's fun. It's easy. And, but I live on the third floor and I had to do some major grocery shopping. Now, yes, I have one of those fancy wagons that I can put my groceries in, but did I take it yesterday? No, because I had been with grandkids all weekend and the wagon wasn't in the car. So I get back to the apartment with this massive load of groceries, massive for two people, not for a family of five, but with this huge load of groceries for me and some heavy stuff because I had the gallon of milk and the laundry detergent, all the things. How in the world? So I'm contemplating, how do I get this up there? They have carts inside the complex, but I have to walk down and get the cart and then load it up, then get it up to the apartment. I have an elevator and then take the cart back down. I just as well make two trips with groceries, right? Because I park right. Anyway, I've opened the trunk of my car and there is the umbrella stroller. And I'm thinking, how many groceries can an umbrella stroller hold? For the answer to that question, I think I was pretty creative here in loading all these groceries up. Go to my social media page. Go to my Facebook page, Paula Turley on Facebook, on Instagram. You can see just how creative I got yesterday with my grocery shopping.

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Sound of Home. I am Paula. It's Tuesday night. I did something that I have never done before. My brother-in-law, who he was baptized, but he'd been on a journey seeking who Jesus was, and his true surrender came through a program ministry called Celebrate Recovery. And I don't know if any of you have ever been involved in Celebrate Recovery, but that's where he wanted to be baptized. So we went to Celebrate Recovery, my whole family, and attended the meeting, and my heart was broken for my relationship with Jesus Christ, for these men and women of all ages that were admitting things to themselves. And like, okay, so Celebrate Recovery has 12 steps and they're biblical comparisons. So if step one doesn't get you, I don't know what will. We admitted we were powerless over our addictions and compulsive behaviors, that our lives had become unmanageable. Romans 7:18 says, I know that nothing good lives in me. Can you be at that point tonight where you can say, I know that nothing good lives in me? That is my sinful nature, for I have the desire to do what is good, but I cannot carry it out. Did you hear that key word in there? I know that nothing good lives in me, that it is my sinful nature. I have the desire to do good, but I cannot carry it out. We live in a world where we make it about self, and we cannot. We have to make it about Jesus and who he is, because we cannot do what is right. We cannot get rid of the bad in us. Only he can do it. That gripped me hard last night. The second step says, we came to believe that the power greater than ourselves could restore us to sanity. For it is God who works in you to will and to act according to his good purposes. Philippians 2:13. Let me just say, I received so many great nuggets of truth last night that it just brought me to my knees. It made me even more proud of Jeff and his surrender to the Lord and his surrender to baptism. But it made me so humble to think I daily need to surrender these things too. No, I don't have an alcohol or a drug addiction, but I have issues in my life that I haven't surrendered to the Lord and given to him. Is that you tonight? Romans 7:18, just hang on to that verse. For I have the desire to do what is good, but I cannot carry it out. And we know the one who can.

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We're going to be doing that a week from Friday night, Friday, July 10th, right here in Springfield, Missouri. 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I can't wait to see you there.

So many 4th of July celebrations going on this weekend. One I want to point out to you, Marshfield, Missouri, their 174th celebration, Independence Day parade and celebration. This weekend, Saturday, 4th and 5th. This is an iconic parade. U.S. presidents have appeared in this parade. Yes. Don't remember which one, but yes, I remember it happening. The parade is Saturday morning, noon. Lineup begins at 9 a.m. And I'm pretty sure you're going to see the KWFC truck in that parade sporting a giant American flag. All the good things, all the fun. And then Sunday they have a gospel sing on the square. And Russ and Nancy are going to be there for that. Find all the great 4th of July happenings on our family calendar on our website, kwfc.org.

You know, I've been called an awful lot of things in my lifetime, and, well, smart wasn't often one of them. But I was smart enough one day to call Jesus Christ the Lord of my life, and I called it quits to a whole lot of sinning. And it's because of that commitment that, well, some folks think it's funny and laugh and call me foolish. But let them go ahead and laugh, because you see, that doesn't really bother me at all. Because even a fool can see by the shape she's in that this old world's about to fall. But as long as I let Jesus call the shots, why, I've got nothing at all to fear. And when that roll is called,

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It can't come fast enough. Saturday, the 4th of July, all the fireworks, all the hot dogs, the Nathan's hot dog eating contest, Joey Chestnut. I don't think there's any controversy about him this year. We're going to see if he can hold his title. But the website Art of Manliness has determined the top three hot dog brands. And you tell me if any of these are yours. I like Nathan's. Number three, they ranked Ballpark Angus. And then Kirkland's was number two. And number one, Oscar Mayer Jumbo Beef. Now, let me tell you my favorite. Nathan's are good, but I like the Ballpark Beef Franks bun length. Because what is the purpose if it doesn't fill the whole bun?

Charlie hitting that low note right there for the Bible tones. I'm Paula. You're listening to The Sound of Home. I have to say thank you to Jack. Jack is a friend of the ministry of KWFC. He supports us financially, and we just couldn't do it without him. 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

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I took a road trip and I got the chance to listen to the first episode of Guzzlers. 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It just teaches us about kindness. 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

WFC. That is Lefebvre Quartet with Jesus Saves. I am Paula. 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

Dear God, as we come to the close of another day, help us to shine your light. It's easy when it's dark to think about shining the light, but what about in the light of day? Help us to be bright, to share your word, to tell others who you are and what you have done for us. God, you are so good, and I am so thankful. Tonight, I just pray for those that are struggling with anxiety, that are wanting to fix something that's not theirs to fix. Lord, help us to open our hands, let go of that, and give it to you so you can fix it, because you're the carpenter. You're the healer. You're the protector, the provider. You do all the things. Lord, help us to surrender to you tonight. We love you, Jesus, and it's in your precious name we pray. 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
2: Anxiety is a meteor shower of what ifs. The sky is falling, and it's falling disproportionately on you. Anxiety ain't fun. This is Max Licato. One would think that Christians would be exempt from anxiety, but we're not. It's enough to make us wonder if the Apostle Paul was out of touch with reality when he wrote in Philippians 4:6, "Be anxious for nothing." Is that what he meant? Not exactly. He wrote the phrase in the present active tense, implying an ongoing state, as if to say, don't let anything in life leave you perpetually breathless and in angst. Yes, the presence of anxiety is unavoidable, but the prison of anxiety is optional. Could you use some calm? Of course you could. We all could. We all could use a word of comfort, and God is ready to give it. This is Max Licato.

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was a troubled kid in and out of jail. 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He was a different man.

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2: Oh, Jebediah, I already told you. You can't herd cats.
3: Some things seem downright impossible. For instance, for you, that might be sharing your faith. Did you ever wonder what the disciples thought when Jesus told them to proclaim the gospel to the ends of the earth? They must have thought, no way. But God didn't expect them to do it on their own. Billy Graham.
4: By every rule of the book, it was impossible to do what they were told to do, except for one thing, the power of God that came in mighty power on the day of Pentecost, the Holy Spirit.
3: And the Holy Spirit can help you tell people about Jesus too. 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Click where it says, grow in your Christian faith. 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And it's from the Billy Graham Evangelistic Association.

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1: Oh, hold it. Let's not start another revolution. Just bring the one you like best to the fireworks and it'll be all right.
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some glorious morning, they will come from all nations, from every generation. Side by side, they will march into the celestial city of Jehovah. And in perfect harmony, they will begin humming a new song. A song composed by God, arranged for His children. As the saved by grace approach the land of their dreams, the host of heaven will step aside. Even the angels will be silent. For they cannot sing this new song. For it is a song reserved for voices who once cried out for the Redeemer. Those washed in the blood of the Lamb. Yes, these are the redeemed.

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How do you do? Sooner or later, everyone endures some kind of rejection in life. But try to imagine rejection so profound that you're not even allowed to have a friend. The woman in this story grew up with that kind of stone-cold abuse. She might not have survived had it not been for a secret friend, more rejected than she, whom she discovered when her mind and heart and life were unsure.

0: This is Unshackled, true life stories of real people who have been set free from their fears, dramatized and produced in Chicago by Pacific Garden Mission. Living in darkness is physically and emotionally stressful. Unable to see what's ahead, stumbling and falling, afraid to make a move. No wonder Pacific Garden Mission is called the Old Lighthouse. Street people have been drawn there since 1877, when the mission first opened its doors in the heart of Chicago's Skid Row. There they receive acceptance and love, along with nourishing food, clean clothes, and a safe place to sleep at night. Medical and dental professionals, as well as counselors and pastors, look after the many needs that homeless people have. Most street people have felt worthless for so long that it's hard for them to realize that they are loved and accepted. When truth scatters the deception that has kept them bound, like the woman in this story, they can exclaim, "The people living in darkness have seen a great light." And now for broadcast around the earth, here's program number 2493 in the series Unshackled, the program that makes you face yourself and think.
1: Oh, I wasn't expecting you.
2: We need to talk, Mrs. Jones.
1: Now, you kids settle down, be quiet now. You can sit on that chair. The sofa got burned last week.
2: I heard. That's why I'm here. I understand the children were playing with matches.
1: Oh, they weren't playing with matches. A kitty ran under the sofa, and they lit a match to see it better. Next thing they knew, couch was on fire.
2: And you weren't here.
1: No.
2: I believe you were in jail.
1: My boyfriend got in a bar fight, and the police put us in jail. It was 2 days before I got out.
2: Well, we have to do what is best for the children. It's not safe for them to live with you any longer.
1: Oh, you're not taking them away?
2: Oh, I'm sorry, but we have no choice. That is the policy in this kind of crisis. We'll put them in the orphanage until we find good homes for them.
1: Oh, no! I'll never send them there.
2: Do you have a family that will take them?
1: Mother might take the older ones.
2: Where does she live?
1: Kentucky. Of course, she's never seen any of them.
2: Well, I'll talk with my supervisors. If you take the older ones to your mother, when you come back, we'll see about the little ones.
0: The woman in our story was only 6 years old, the youngest of the children, who boarded a train with their mother to go back east, a journey into despair. The memory of saying goodbye to her younger brothers and sister was etched in her mind because she never saw them again. This is the true story of a woman we'll call Vicky, right now on Unshackled.
3: After 3.5 days on the train, we arrived in Kentucky, where a social worker drove us up a hillside road to a small house. Mother introduced us to a big, scowling woman called Grandma. The women talked for a while, and then the social worker left. Mom stayed 3 more days.
4: We better get you down to the train station.
1: Yeah, I have to go back to Washington now, kids. My little ones need me.
5: Some choice. You never made a good choice in your life.
6: Mommy, when will you be back?
1: Soon, Vicky. Just as soon as I can.
5: Get away from that car. Get in the house. Go on, all of you. You better learn to do what I say from now on.
3: As days turned into weeks, I withdrew into myself, afraid of the big stranger who was my grandmother. She took her wrath out on my older brother and sisters and ignored me until school started. I sat in class, lost in my own world of fantasy, wondering when Mother would come back. My exasperated teacher finally summoned Grandma to a conference. And when Grandma returned home, she was not happy.
5: I had to take the afternoon off from work just because of her.
4: What did the teacher say?
5: Oh, she sits there daydreaming all day, that's what. Hardly speaks. Doesn't even play with the other kids.
4: She is a quiet girl.
5: I tell you, Grover, she's doing nothing. She must be stupid.
4: Well, she probably misses her mother.
5: I won't have it. I've never been so embarrassed in my life, all because of a no-count trash. Oh, shut up, you little piece of garbage. Get out. I don't even want to look at you. You're just like your mother.
3: My older sister tried to comfort me that night, but my mind settled into

0: alone than ever. Grandpa was just a step-grandfather, so he never interfered with her abuse. My second Christmas there, he gave me a doll, and I began to trust his gentle ways.
1: You sure like that baby doll, don't you?
2: I never had a toy of my own before.
1: Well, you do now.
2: Grandpa, will you read to me and baby doll from your little black book?
1: Well, I guess it is time before your grandma gets home from work. Let's see. This here is the story of the Good Samaritan. A certain man went down from Jerusalem to Jericho and fell among thieves, which stripped him of his raiment and wounded him and departed, leaving him half dead. And by chance there came down a certain priest that way, and when he saw him, he passed by on the other side. And likewise a Levite, when he was at the place, came and looked on him and passed by on the other side. What do you think, Vicky? They weren't too nice, were they?
2: No.
1: But a certain Samaritan, as he journeyed, came where he was, and when he saw him, he had compassion on him, and went to him and bound up his wounds, pouring in oil and wine, and set him on his own beast, and brought him to an inn, and took care of him.
2: Which now of these three thinkest thou was neighbor unto him that fell among the thieves?
1: Which do you think?
2: The man who stopped to help.
1: That's right. Go on.
2: Then Jesus said unto him, go and do thou likewise.
1: Oh, you're learning to read just fine, child.
2: Can we sing now, Grandpa?
1: Which one? Rock of Ages?
2: Yeah.
1: Rock of Ages, cleft for me, let me hide myself.
0: At school, I received my first C in reading, and I began secretly writing a journal. But at home, life was miserable. Grandpa had his own granddaughter, Janet, living there, a girl nearly my age who was almost as vindictive as grandmother. I lost track of the time she would do something bad and then blame me, and I would get yelled at and beaten. One day, she tore up my beloved baby doll, and Grandma punished me. But in spite of my misery, I was even more frightened at the thought of being separated from the only family I had left.
3: Oh, Mrs. Hatfield, your little girl here is just precious. How old is she?
4: Almost nine.
3: I'm willing to give you $1,000 for her.
4: What for?
3: Well, we can't have any more children, and I'd love to have her. What's her name?
4: Victoria. We call her Vicky.
3: Vicky, would you like to come and live with me? We have a swimming pool.
4: It's not up to her.
3: $1,000, Mrs. Hatfield. I know you can use the money.
4: Well, I'll think about it.
3: She looks almost identical to my daughter. Think of the advantages she'd have living with
4: her. I said I'd think about it. Come on, Vicky.
0: Every Friday for the next 2 months, the woman would meet us in the market and offer more money. Then she invited us to her home and introduced me to her husband and daughter, begging grandmother to let me become part of their family. I was terrified, even though they had a big house with a swimming pool. After that, I quit going to the market and waited in the car with my grandfather.
1: There's that woman again.
2: Grandpa, I don't want to go away from you. Will she do it? Will she really sell me?
1: I don't know, Vicky. Your grandma's full of surprises, and you are hers.
2: Here she comes.
1: Hannah, you shouldn't cause so much trouble for Vicky. She's either gonna go or she's gonna stay. What's it gonna be?
4: I'm still thinking on it. They just offered me $5,000. If we wait a little longer, they'll give more. Maybe 10.
1: Vicky, do you want to go live with that family?
2: No.
1: Well, that settles it then. Next time you come, tell her Vicky stays with us.
0: When I was 12, Grandpa suffered with a long illness.

0: Once trying to comfort him, I brushed his hair, and he spoke angrily that I was hurting him. I was sure he no longer loved me, and despair engulfed me. Then he died, and my one friend in the world was gone. Grandma became more abusive than ever, and I took to reading Grandpa's little New Testament, pretending he was with me.
1: You told me you were sick this morning.
0: I am sick, Grandma.
1: Get out of that chair and get to work. You're not too sick to sit and read that stupid book. Here, give me that. You stupid idiot. You're nothing but trash, lying around all day.
0: Grandma, I worked in the barn in the garden all day.
1: You liar. You're as bad as your mother.
0: When I was 15, one of my teachers touched me and assured me of an A if I'd meet him after school. I dropped the class, and after a guidance counselor brought out the truth, the teacher was let go. I felt guilty, but relieved that for once someone believed me, something my grandmother never did.
1: What were you doing out there with that boy?
0: Nothing, Grandma. He just stopped and started talking to me.
1: You know you're not allowed to talk to boys.
0: Well, what was I supposed to do? He just started talking.
1: You no good tramp. You're just like your mother. You're going to end up just like her, too.
0: That's not true. I'm not a tramp. I'm a good girl, and I'll never be like my mother.
1: Don't you ever talk back to me again. Janet! Janet, get in here. Now, if anyone at school asks how she got hurt, you tell them. You two got in a fight, see?
0: My jaw was displaced when she socked me, and I lived in fear that she would do worse if she learned that Janet told everyone the truth. I wanted to die and be free, so one day I cut my wrist. Then I thought about what Grandma would do if I ended up in the hospital, so I bandaged up my wrist and made sure my sweater covered the wound. That night, I went to the window and looked out at the bleak winter scene below. All I had to do was jump, and my troubles would be over.
2: In a moment, we'll learn the outcome of those dark thoughts. Unshackled does make a difference in people's lives. Hear what others have written, like this person in Central Africa who writes, "I've learned much from the program, and my spiritual life has been greatly rehabilitated." From Guatemala, someone writes, "I exhort you to continue onward with the radio program, since it is a blessing for Christians as well as non-Christians." And this man in Guyana, South America writes, "Through Unshackled, we became Christians, and now we're serving the Lord and attending church regularly." A woman in a California prison says, "It was after one of your programs that I accepted the Lord Jesus as my Savior in the L.A. County Jail." And from High Point, North Carolina, this woman writes, "Jesus is showing and teaching me so much through Unshackled. I love your stories, and I pray that you will always be there when I turn my radio on."
0: Once again, the thought of failure kept me from jumping out the window. I was so tired of being worthless, fearful, and stupid that I began to weep. "God, if you are real, and if you are the Heavenly Father, the one that gave Grandpa peace, would you please be my papa? I need someone to love me, and I need a father so much. Would you help me? And if Grandpa is there with you, please tell him I'll try not to give up." I went back to bed that night, no longer lonely, and with a peace and hope I never dreamed possible. Soon after that, I began visiting churches within walking distance, searching for something. I was a sophomore the next year and made a friend at school without Grandma's knowledge.
1: Put this away and try not to break it. See if you can do something right for change.
0: Grandma, I'm almost 16 now, and I've been wondering, could I please have a friend? Just one?
1: You have someone in mind?
0: Yes.
1: Who?
0: A girl at school. She's my age, and she's afraid of her father. I think he's been abusing her, so I've been staying with her in the afternoon until her mother comes home from work.
1: I knew you were up to no good. What else are you two doing, huh?
0: Nothing. I'm telling you the truth.
1: You liar. You're just like your mother, sneaking around, chasing boys, no doubt. Next thing I know, you'll get pregnant, you little tramp. You're trash. That's what you are.
0: Grandma!
1: As soon as school is out this year, you're out and on your own.
0: Grandma, what do you mean?
1: On the streets, anywhere, so long as you ain't here.
0: When school was out, my mother's older sister came and took me to live with her, to a different state and a totally different way of life. They seemed to be the perfect family, and my aunt especially seemed to care about me in spite of Grandma's warning that I was no good. But I was determined not to become a part of them. I wanted to be alone, but my aunt wouldn't let me.
3: Would you please set the table for dinner, Vicky?
0: Yes, ma'am.
3: Oh, call me Aunt Helen, for goodness sake. I'll bet you had to help at Mom's a lot, didn't you?
0: Yes, she didn't like it when I sat down to read.
3: Well, you read as much as you like here, Vicky. But you should also get out and have fun. Did you have to leave many friends behind?
0: Oh, no. Grandma wouldn't let me have friends.
3: Oh, that isn't right, Vicky. Everybody needs friends.
0: I don't mind being alone.
3: Well, it's nice to be alone sometimes to think. But when school starts again, you get busy doing things and going places, okay?
0: I quit visiting churches and put my search for God on hold, determined not to open my heart. But when school started, I did make friends and began to appreciate the new family I had. I even looked at my uncle as the father I never had, until he tried to seduce me. Expecting my aunt to call me a liar or worse, I told her what happened.
3: Oh, dear.
0: I want you to know that I didn't encourage him in any way. Grandma always accused me of that, but I am not like my mother. I try very hard to do and say what's right.
3: I know, Vicky. I believe you.
0: Well, Grandma never did. She called me terrible names. If I tried to defend myself, she would beat me.
3: Oh, I thought so, from the way you acted.
0: Do I have to find somewhere else to live now?
3: No. Just make sure you're never alone with him in the future.
0: My aunt's trust in me made me want to please her, but trying to avoid my uncle was awkward and stressful. I longed to be free, to live alone and write in my journal. Senior year, I had a boyfriend, but he dropped me every time I became ill, which happened several times. Complications of that illness affected my heart, and I came close to dying. I had been in bed for days when I heard my aunt praying for me.
3: Oh, please, God, let her live. Don't let her die. I need her.
0: I opened my eyes and saw her there, kneeling beside my bed with tears running down her face. And I knew she loved me. For the first time since leaving my older brother, I began to feel love for someone. Love without fear. I recovered and after graduation moved to another town and got a job. As soon as I saved enough money, I got a 3-bedroom apartment and invited Grandma and Janet to live with me. Hello?
4: Vicky, I just called to see how it's going.
0: Okay, so far, Aunt Helen. I didn't realize those two weren't getting along very well. They go for days without speaking to each other. So, it's good they have me.
4: Oh, I'm amazed that you've been able to forgive Mother after the way she treated you.
0: Oh, I'm not bitter, but I do want to prove to her that I'm not like my mother.
4: Is she treating you okay?
0: Oh, to my face she is, but she talks about me behind my back to the neighbors.
4: Oh, I know. She tried to tell me you're sleeping around.
0: What do I have to do to prove I'm not like that? It hurts me to think she thinks things like that.
4: Don't let it get you down, Vicky. She's the one with the problem, not you.
0: A year later, I met a young man who invited me to his church out in the country. I was awed. The people there seemed to glow as they sang and testified what the Lord was doing in their lives. I felt that peace again, the peace that came when I had cried out to God as a troubled teenager. After church, my friend invited me home for lunch, and we spent hours talking.
5: Isn't it a beautiful day, though? God created so much beauty for us to enjoy.
0: You know, it was the incredible beauty of the stars that made me realize God is real. That's when I began searching for him. But I never connected.
5: The Bible says that you must be born again before you can see the kingdom of heaven.
0: What does that mean exactly?
5: Well, it means that God has to put his Holy Spirit in us before we can understand his ways, the kingdom of heaven. Until then, you're spiritually blind.
0: Well, how does it happen? I mean, how does he put his Spirit in you?
5: Well, when you believe in Jesus, when you put your trust completely in him, at that moment, you're born again. God puts his Spirit in you, and he promises never to leave you.
0: This is so incredible, John. I want to know what you know.
5: Well, read the Bible, Vicky. I read it all the time.
0: You ought to be a preacher, you know that?
5: I'm in Bible college. I want to be an evangelist someday.
0: You know something? I can't wait to go back to church tonight. Again on Wednesday night, we went to church together, and the testimonies were so powerful, the singing so joyous, I knew those people had something I wanted. The sermon was on love that passes all understanding, God's love. As I listened and read the scripture passages, I knew this was the key. The puzzle pieces fell into place, and I almost ran forward at the end of the service where I prayed for salvation. Later, I talked with John about my decision.
5: You look radiant, Vicky.
0: I am so happy, John. Suddenly, it all made sense. All those years when I was searching for God and reading the Bible and going to different churches, I failed to see who Jesus really is.
5: It's God the Son, who willingly went to the cross to show God's love for us.
0: To think he died for me, to pay for my sins. You know, when you try so hard to be good, to please others, it's hard to even believe that you are a sinner.
5: Well, the real sin, the biggest one of all, is being separated from God in the first place.
0: I read the entire 14th chapter of John while the pastor was speaking, and verses 18 and 27 have always been a comfort to me, where Jesus says, "I will not leave you comfortless. I will come to you."
5: Peace I leave with you, my peace I give unto you. Not as the world giveth, give I unto you. Let not your heart be troubled, neither let it be afraid.
0: I've always loved those verses, so I know I've read that chapter before. Why didn't I ever notice what Jesus said in verse 6?
5: I am the way, the truth, and the life. No man cometh unto the Father but by me.
0: Yes! Jesus is the only way to God, and you go through him or you don't ever reach God.
5: Well, that's right.
0: All of a sudden, it was crystal clear. I'm surprised I didn't start shouting. In my heart, I was shouting. I found it. My search is over. I found what I've been longing for.
5: That's what you call being born again.
0: John and I were married, and over the years, God gave us 6 children. Although I knew God loved me, there were times when I still felt worthless because of my childhood rejection, times when I felt like a terrible wife and mother. Then my old illness resurfaced, and for 2 years I was practically bedfast. Like Job, I struggled to understand why I had to suffer so much. One day, while the family was at church, God gave me insight through a Christian radio program, and I couldn't wait to tell John.
5: How could you ever think you're a burden to me? I love you.
0: I know you love me, John, and I love you and the children too. But all the work falls on you now. I can't do anything, and I've really been struggling with that.
5: Vicky, this illness will pass. God is faithful.
0: Well, that's what this radio program was all about. Sometimes we have to live with situations that don't change. But God is still there with us, and he gives us grace each day. You know what the Bible says, my grace is sufficient for you.
5: For my strength is made perfect in weakness.
0: Oh, maybe I'm not explaining it very well, but I can see that he was there when I felt so alone and rejected with Grandma. He helped me survive. Even though I didn't know him, he knew me. And he will give me enough grace today and every day for whatever the future holds.
5: Well, I'm glad God gave you a better understanding, Vicky.
0: It's really true. I can do all things through Christ, which strengtheneth me. My husband and I serve the Lord however we can. We have cared for foster children for years, giving them love and teaching them about God. We also have a ministry to Hispanics in our area, where my husband preaches on Sunday evenings. And we serve God by distributing Bibles, because it was my grandfather's New Testament that first showed me God's awesome love for us.
2: Luke chapter 19, verse 10 tells us, "For the Son of Man has come to seek and to save that which was lost." And that includes you, friend. If you do not know the Lord Jesus Christ, if you feel lost in hopelessness for whatever reason, you're invited to pray with us right now. Lord, I know that I am lost and cannot save myself. I believe you sent Jesus to die for my sins and that you raised him from the dead just as you will raise me from my dead past. Come into my heart, Lord Jesus, and help me be like you. My friend, if you prayed with us, then according to Romans chapter 10, verse 10, you are saved. For with the heart man believeth unto righteousness, and with the mouth confession is made unto salvation.
6: 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So until next time, unless our Lord returns before then, the doors to Pacific Garden Mission are open night and day. 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

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One of my favorite scriptures is Jeremiah 29:11. For I know the plans I have for you, declares the Lord, plans to prosper you and not harm you, plans to give you hope and a future. 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

0: Gordon Moe teaming up with Alabama with Walking Each Other Home on KWFC. Good morning. Is it hump day?
1: It is, and we are shining and rising this Wednesday.
0: Yes, we are. You got some encouragement for us this morning
1: to get up and rise with? I do. Today comes from James chapter 1. This is one of my dad's favorite verses. He used it so much as we were in our teenage years. He said, he didn't say it, but James said.
0: He quoted it.
1: Consider it pure joy, my brothers and sisters, whenever you face trials of many kinds, because you know that the testing of your faith produces perseverance. Let perseverance finish its work so that you may be mature and complete, lacking nothing.
0: Wow, somebody needed that. Dave needed

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0: That's the Perrys, and I wish I could have been there. Here on the Sound of Home, good morning. Did you crawl up in your attic yesterday?
1: No.
0: What did the temperature get up to yesterday?
1: Like 92.
0: I saw my car thermometer, 96.
1: Oh, okay.
0: So I'm not sure what the official NOAA peak was yesterday, but it was hot.
1: It was hot.
0: And that feels like, in fact, when you look at the weather page that we refer to everybody, keep everybody informed, I see the Fryland, what I refer to as the Fryland. It's all orange and red and hot looking. Today, we're expecting temperatures around 93, but the feels like it's going to be up there. And it was definitely there yesterday. And so when I got the phone call from my beloved bride at about 5 o'clock, because I hadn't gotten out of here just yet, at about 5 o'clock, she says, the air conditioner's not working. Oh. Oh.
1: Oh, man.
0: So when I arrived at the Taylor Hacienda, it was a cool 87 degrees inside. And not good. That's not good. Turns out, this air conditioner that we have, and we just had it. It was a whole insurance thing. This pretty new air conditioning unit was not clicking, wasn't working. The thermostat was trying. It was sending the message that we need cold air down here, but the air unit, which is in the attic, okay, mid-century home, beautiful, we love it, but the air conditioner is in the attic. There's a device I did not know. That if you have a lot of, what's the condensation that comes off the air conditioning, the air handler, which is what this is, there's a drip system and it drains out to the, you know, drains out of the house. And there's a pan in case there's overflow, in case the condensation is too much, there's a pan that catches up. I'm just getting real technical with you, but there's a device. There's a device that they put there that if the pan gets too full, it will shut things down so you don't get a lot of damage. That was why we got the new unit, is because we had suffered damage from an overflowing one of these things.
1: Okay.
0: And so I'm fully expecting to get up in the attic and find a full pan of condensation water, whatever. And now it's I got to get the shop back and let's vacuum the thing out. Let's unplug the thing. And didn't. The pan was dry, but the sensor, the little condensation, the little water sensor, which looks like a hockey puck, was just chirping, blinking red because it had gotten wet. But by the time I got to it, the pan was dry. Everything did its job. The air conditioner did its job. There wasn't a lot of condensation, but enough to set off the little sensor.
1: And shut it down.
0: Correct.
1: Gotcha.
0: And until the sensor is dry.
1: Okay. It's all starting to make sense now.
0: Until the sensor is dry, you cannot turn things on. Mm. And so now Dave, instead of stringing and dragging a wet dry vac up into the attic, that was going to be fun. He's now instead just got a hairdryer drying off the little sensor. And so why, on a 95-degree day, when it's 125 degrees in the attic, is Dave dragging a hairdryer into the attic? Not the most fun evening I have ever spent in my life, but I praise God for the strength to do it. Praise God for the technology, the know-how. Thank you to our friends at John Wayne Heating and Air. Got that solved over the phone, and I was able to do it. So if you didn't have crawl up in your attic with a hairdryer, you had a better night than Dave.
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0: Triumphant Quartet on The Sound of Home. You know, we just heard Dave's story of him having a rough night, climbing into the attic. You know, anytime Dave refers to himself in the third person, you know that was a story of struggle.
1: Oh, it was.
0: And it just makes this story about these three women, it just makes their life look so much easier.
1: What about the three women?
0: So they
1: had to crawl up in the attic too?
0: Oh, no. There's a hospital in Pennsylvania these three women were patients at, because each one of them was pregnant with triplets.
1: Wait, same place?
0: Same hospital in Pennsylvania.
1: Wow. Wow.
0: And the hospital set a record by taking care of these three women, because each woman had one gave birth to three June 10th.
1: Yeah.
0: The next one June 11th. The next one, June 12th, 9 babies. They're healthy. They spent some time in the NICU. I'm looking at photos of them right now.
1: Oh, my.
0: So the hospital set a record, and those three women are just warriors, and they all have that in common now. They have literally been hanging out in the NICU, sharing stories about their plans to raise these triplets. I mean, you know, they're not going to all go home together, but that's... They did their part in the world population there.
1: Oh, and some.
0: And some.
1: In 3 days. In 3 days. I mean, that.
0: So God bless those NICU nurses. But I mean, I know. Right. I know last night you had to climb into the attic.
1: Yeah.
0: And it was hot.
1: Oh.
0: But God bless these women who made three babies at one time.
2: A siren is more than a command for you to pull over, it's a cry for help and an invitation for you to take an extra 10 seconds and pray. There's someone who needs your love in the back of that ambulance.
3: So pray with us at Rick's Automotive every time you hear a siren.
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5: Your Sound of Home forecast. A really strong high pressure system is parked over our area that'll keep things hot and humid for a while. Afternoon high today will be in the low 90s. When you factor in the humidity, it'll feel like about 100 to 105 by this afternoon. Sunshine through the day and a little breezy. Mid-70s overnight and clear. We're getting low 90s and sunny skies on Thursday and Friday. Still pretty humid. Looking sunny and hot through the holiday weekend. I'm meteorologist Steve Hamilton.

0: Let's get the vocal band and everything good. Dave and Rebecca with you on this hump day celebration. First one of July. Happy July,
1: happy
0: everybody.
1: July.
0: My partner has come in clad with establishment. This is America's 250th birthday that we're coming up on this weekend. So you see a lot of America 250, a lot of 1776. 1776 is everywhere. She comes in with her shirt, 1983. That is the year that Rebecca Jeter was established. Right?
1: Yeah.
0: And she got a patriot hat on, America, yep. The brave. I love that. I love the whole getup.
1: Well, thanks.
0: Yep,
1: you look nice today too, friend.
0: I'm not doing things.
1: I thought you'd be more patriotic throughout the week.
0: Oh.
1: And you haven't failed me. Yesterday you wore red. Today you were wearing blue. I'm going to go out on a limb and say maybe tomorrow, white. We'll see.
0: You know what? I was gifted a very special t-shirt that I will wear at our Friday Live.
1: All right. Yeah. I'm excited.
0: The forefathers. I will wear that. And normally I don't do the t-shirt thing, but by the way, office is closed. So it is kind of holiday here on Friday.
1: Wear a t-shirt Friday.
0: We're coming in to do the show on the Friday Live. So I feel like I can do really biz cash, really, really cash on Friday.
1: Father God, we thank you for joy. We thank you that we are able to shine and rise on a Wednesday, Lord. And no matter what comes our way, we know, Lord, that you have provided everything we need. We are stepping into a new month, Lord. We thank you for what you have done for us throughout the summer, Lord, that you have gone before us. And as we look ahead, Lord, I'm just believing for each person who is carrying maybe a little weight right now, feeling a little overwhelmed with where they're at in this season, Lord, that maybe it doesn't feel joyful. Maybe it feels a little scary, Lord. And I know that you are with them, that you are in the battle with them. And I am believing, Lord, that we can look at this new month and see that you are exactly where you, you're going to provide.
0: Yes.
1: Lord, that you have gone before us and that we know that we can accomplish all the things that you have set us on a mission to do. And we're thankful for it. In Jesus' name, amen. Yeah.

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0: course, Jeff says it and does it a whole lot better. That is Jeff and Sherry Easter. Little patriotic celebration. I love that. They love their country. I love my country. And I love Jeff and Sherry Easter's way of celebrating it.
1: Is happening. Now it is happening. Yeah. In Springfield, Missouri.
0: I'm gonna ask if they could do that. Since it's a summer celebration, since we're right on the heels of America's birthday, I wonder if they'd uncork my country. Of course they can. I'm just going to see if they will.
1: You know what else we need to do? We need to place a bunch of miniature flags in every seat. And when they do that, just wave them.
0: Hey, now.
1: Crowd participation.
0: Hey, I love that.
1: I can see the video right now.
0: Man, that's pretty good thinking right there. Okay, so you don't know. The point that Rebecca Jeter just made is you do not know what might happen 1 week from Friday night at the summer celebration. We know Jeff and Sherry Easter are going to be there. We know that the Mid-South boys are going to be there. And if they had a bus, Jeff would help them fix it. Those are three things that we know.
1: Those facts.
0: And so all of that's happening 1 week from Friday. You don't want to miss out on the concert event of the summer. And it's happening right here in Springfield at First Baptist Church. Thanks to Latour Asset Management LLC for helping us put the party together. It's the After 250 celebration. With Jeff and Sherry Easter and the Mid-South Boys. Tickets online at kwfc.org or come by the studios.
2: In the news, two big recent decisions from the U.S. Supreme Court. They've ruled that states may ban transgenders from competing on school sports team with biological females. The decision upholds laws in West Virginia and Idaho and is expected to affect similar laws in more than two dozen states. The court said that states may base athletic eligibility on biological sex. While dissenting justices said the ruling denies transgender students a fair opportunity to challenge those laws. The decision marks another major ruling in the nationwide debate over transgender rights. Most Americans do, however, support only biological females getting to compete against other females. They also struck down President Trump's executive order limiting birthright citizenship. The court ruled the 14th Amendment continues to guarantee citizenship to nearly everyone born in the U.S., regardless of their parents' immigration status. There's a look at news. I'm Sarah Foreheads.
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0: And like you, they love America.

0: Two's company and three's crowd. But that's okay. The whole goal is to make heaven crowded, right? Dave, Rebecca, and you.
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0: is a good song. Peter James and John, the Gold City.
1: So this is a news update that I think it's a good thing. Okay. The Supreme Court just handed states a major victory in one of the country's most closely watched cultural battles protecting girls and women's sport.
0: I heard this and haven't been wild about all the things coming down from the Supreme Court, but I'm liking this one a lot.
1: Yeah, they voted 6-3 to protect that, you know, women's sports in, I think it was Idaho and West Virginia were the ones that were pursuing this law to be updated. And so it's going to uphold the existing law. So it'll keep the biological woman protected, that it's women and girls school sports.
0: Why is that even? I'm taking it. I'm rejoicing over the decision, but 6-3? Really? 6-3? Okay, good news. I'm just going to take what you delivered the good news. I'm going to stop for just a minute, rejoice, and be glad in it.
1: And a little later, we're going to talk about some other pretty famous ladies in girls' sports.
0: Okay.
1: Yeah.
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1: Like on staff?
0: No. We couldn't afford Scotty.
1: But he's just not going to be in here daily just singing our intro music?
0: Well, maybe on, you know, we could probably work something out for that one day.
1: Oh, okay.
0: You know what I'm saying? You know what I'm saying over there?
1: We will see what comes in 2027.
0: Have you ever in your life felt like, I'm just hammering at this rock. I can't get this rock to break. It's my purpose, my meaning for being here. I got to get this rock broken, but I just don't feel like I'm getting it done. Have you ever had a thing like that?
1: Yes. Things that seem to just be like unbreakable sometimes.
0: Yeah. Well, that's a good way to say it. Everybody's been there. Everybody, sometime, some season, it's like, please, I got to break through. I got to get, something's got to happen here. Today's devotion on the word for you today will be really helpful to you. I'm not going to steal all the thunder, but I will say this. The devotion cites that Lucille Ball was told by an instructor at the John Murray Anderson Drama School. You need to try another profession, any other profession, but acting. Hmm. That was Lucille Ball.
1: What's that guy doing now?
0: Right. Universal Pictures dismissed both Clint Eastwood and Burt Reynolds, saying that Reynolds had no talent. Eastwood talked too slowly to be in motion pictures. Let's see. The record company, Decca Records, that looked at these kids. I don't like the sound. You don't have a good sound. And the whole band with the guitar thing, that's going away. So the Beatles went someplace else. Worked out for them. There are several other examples of things in human history, people that went on to be incredible successes in the field. Somebody said, nah, you need to try something else. I want to encourage you, don't be weary in well-doing. God's put a passion in your heart. You have got a direction. You are the only you in this world, and God's got purpose for you. You're here for a reason. Do not become weary in doing good, for at the proper time, we will reap a harvest if we don't give up. Galatians 6:9. Encouragement for you. Go check out the word for you today.
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4: Through a sound of home forecast, a really strong high pressure system is parked over our area that'll keep things hot and humid for a while. Afternoon high today will be in the low 90s. When you factor in the humidity, it'll feel like about 100 to 105 by this afternoon. Sunshine through the day and a little breezy. Mid-70s overnight and clear. We're getting low 90s and sunny skies on Thursday and Friday. Still pretty humid. Looking sunny and hot through the holiday weekend. I'm meteorologist Steve Hamilton.

0: Derek Loudermilk Band, God of the Breakthrough.
1: Have you been keeping up with the WNBA story of Caitlin Clark?
0: Oh, Caitlin. You know, I'm a fan of Caitlin Clark.
1: Right. She's the real deal.
0: Amazing.
1: She's a great player.
0: An amazing athlete. And I've been hearing. I haven't followed strongly, but I've been seeing the nonsense for a while. Mm-hmm. And it's getting bad. It's getting bad. Is that what you
1: got? Yeah, we're gonna unpack a little bit of it here in just a few.
0: The Caitlin Clark saga. Here is Lauren Talley.

0: Lauren Talley with Say Yes, I Am. On the Sound of Home, Dave and Rebecca with you. And something on Rebecca's heart about our friend Caitlin.
1: Well, we were talking about earlier about just protecting women's sports, right?
0: And so,
1: you know, the last few years, the love of the WNBA has grown. The love of women's soccer. I mean, you know, they are extreme athletes as well. Uh-huh. But a lot of people in Missouri might know Sophie Cunningham because she's a Mizzou grad.
0: Yeah.
1: Played basketball there. She is Caitlin Clark's teammate. And I mean, they have a relationship where Sophie has decided, you know what? I see what's happening on the court every day. And she's defending her girl there.
0: I'm so glad that somebody is. I've been watching this a little bit.
1: Yeah.
0: I don't follow the NBA.
1: I don't either.
0: College basketball, maybe a little bit. It's not been my jam. But I have been seeing just the outright abuse happening to Caitlin.
1: Yes, and the memes are all over the place. Like, so from both sides. So if Caitlin gets, you know, a lot of aggressive defense happening, you know, you'll see that meme. And then if you see Sophie pointing her finger and saying, not today, you know, I think even our president did a little little hype about that situation.
0: Yeah.
1: And, you know, it just speaks to, like, you gotta decide what side you are on in helping out your neighbor, you know, and seeing what bullying is happening.
0: I was gonna ask about that, because wasn't it just a few years back, and it's been a few, that bullying and saying something, intervening, because kids can be mean, okay, mm-hmm. mostly was thought of, you know, high school, middle school.
1: Yeah.
0: The bullying, step in the way. If you see somebody, don't just watch it.
1: Yeah.
0: Step in the middle of that.
1: You see something, say something kind of deal.
0: Yeah, and do something. I mean, get in the middle. But it's okay, because these are paid adults. It's okay to be bullies out there.
1: Well, no. And then there are refs that have eyeballs, too.
0: Ding, ding, ding, ding. I would think as a franchise, as big an impact as Caitlin has made on the franchise,
1: yes,
0: that the WNBA might step in and say, enough of this. But they haven't. This could have been a surprise.
1: I don't understand. No. But to your point, there are people that travel all around this country to go see her play.
0: Uh-huh.
1: And so we'll see what happens in the news, but they didn't go to practice yesterday. They got a game coming up, so there might be more to talk about next week.
0: Yeah, I'm kind of interested to find out about that if they missed the practice. That's not a good thing. Can I just say, boil down?
1: Mm-hmm.
0: Boils down. Do you know how the great commandment touches everything we do?
1: Mm-hmm.
0: Love God with all your heart, your soul, mind, and strength. Love your neighbor
1: mm-hmm.
0: as yourself.
1: Yep.
0: Just apply. Apply. WNBA, apply the great commandment.
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0: the Browns on The Sound of Home. As you are shining and rising this morning, there's a special friend in Seymour, Missouri, that I hope is shining and rising along with us. Her name is Betty, and she is a More Than Music mission partner.
1: Nice.
0: You know, when you break that down, More Than Music, what does that even mean? It means that this radio ministry, we're more than just the music we play. We love the music on KWFC.
1: But the prayer line?
0: The prayer line. The ability to go out into the community and bless people with fans.
1: I'm thinking the very same thing. Do you know how many hundreds of people, this hot weather we've been having, how many hundreds of households have a cooling fan?
0: That's right.
1: Thanks to Betty.
0: Thanks to Betty. And it is going to be over 90 degrees. Now, that's not Betty's fault, but I know that she has supported this radio ministry and this mission to love our neighbor and this community. And so, Betty, have a great day. We're so thankful that you are a MMMP.

0: In the news, the search continues this morning for 40-year-old Taylor Stani, who's been missing since going over the Lake Springfield Dam on June 14th with her three daughters. Search crews are hoping that the improving water conditions, meaning the levels are going down this week, will help their efforts along the James River. This, of course, as the holiday weekend is upcoming and more people will likely be on the water. Authorities say beware, there is still some spots with strong currents, high water, debris. Make sure you're wearing a life jacket. The bodies of Stani's two older daughters, 17 and 19, have been recovered. Her 12-year-old daughter survived the incident and was rescued same day. Missouri State Auditor Scott Fitzpatrick has given Wright County a poor audit rating, saying they've seen multiple financial problems. The audit accuses county commissioners of violating state law by taking on unauthorized debt related to a jail expansion lawsuit. Auditors also found the sheriff's office kept money in an unauthorized account and identified missing property, improper spending, and other accounting issues. That report just recommends changes to improve transparency and better protect taxpayer dollars. There's a look at news. I'm Sarah Forhetz.
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4: Your sound of foam forecast. We're headed for the low 90s today. Lots of sunshine and very humid. By afternoon, it'll feel like somewhere between 100 and 105, factoring in that humidity. Wind will be a little bit gusty. Mid-70s and clear for the overnight hours. Hot and very humid again on Thursday and Friday. Afternoon highs both days in the low 90s. More heat on Independence Day and also on Sunday. I'm meteorologist Steve Hamilton.

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0: That is the Wisdoms, and it's only by the blood on KWFC. We had the joy of one of our favorite people in this planet from Branson, Missouri, Heather Herman, who is the, she is kind of the chief of things going on at the Convention and Visitors Bureau.
1: Marketing, Chamber. Communications, hype girl, lady.
0: Yes.
1: Hype lady.
0: Hype lady. I'm going to defer to you the proper way of announcing that person. But anyway, Heather stopped by just talking about all things 4th of July and, you know, who does 4th of July better than Branson?
2: You know, when everyone else is ramping up for 4th of July, we're like, oh, well, that's kind of like the midway mark for us. So right. We have so much going on, you know, and 4th of July week for Branson actually starts on Thursday the 2nd and it goes through the 5th.
0: Okay.
2: So there's something going on every night across that Branson Lakes area.
0: Do we still have, I want to call them characters, but I think I've learned another, there's something else, is somebody that's a first person impersonator or something. I can't remember the term that I've, somebody who's acting like Abraham Lincoln. They're not pretending to be Abraham, but they're in character.
2: Yes.
0: And I can't remember now. I can't believe I forgot
2: this. The historical reenactments.
0: Are they still wandering around?
2: We had them wandering around when we did the Spring Fling event.
0: Yeah.
2: And we think that we're going to have a couple of them making some appearances this weekend in Branson.
0: Nice.
2: So yeah, that, I mean, our Abe Lincoln and our Big Ben, we had Uncle Sam. It was pretty fun.

0: part of their big weekend. And if you've been out there anytime right now, they have embraced the red, white, and blue mm-hmm. spirit. But for 4th of July weekend, they do a lot of things, more things, live music. They have a big, you know, like community picnic, basically. They have fireworks. It's, if that doesn't give you like the feel of Americana to yeah. be out there at Big Cedar Lodge, I don't know. You must be colorblind, because the red, white, and blue is rich and real and alive and well out there.
1: Well, we've said it before, nobody does 4th of July and patriotism like the city of Branson.
0: It's true.
1: It's God and country there.
0: It's true.
1: Faith, family, and
0: flag. Yep.
2: You can hear more with Heather Herman coming up. And also check out information on Branson at explorebranson.com.

0: That is Karen Peck in New River with A Mighty Big God on the Sound of Home. KWFC, you're shining and rising with Dave and Rebecca. Continuing our conversation with Heather Herman of Branson, talking about how July 4th is really kind of the midway of all of the things celebrating America 250 down in Branson.
1: But then our next big, big thing that we're gearing up for is Labor Day. We have the Thunderbirds. You know, last year we had the Blue Angels. Right. This year we have the Thunderbirds. And they have even more planned. I mean, their show is going to be even more acrobatic and more like full of whimsy and wonder and all of the incredible air flight, all the somersaults and twists and turns, all the things. And that will actually kick off at the landing that Friday of Labor Day weekend. And they're doing a big Air Force concert.
0: Well, nice.
1: So the Air Force Band will be in Branson to do a big concert right there on the landing, and it's free. So come and see. I mean, when do you get to see the Air Force Band play all of the songs and the things that just make you want to stand up and wave a flag?
0: Now, is there a ticketed event involved with that?
1: The ticketed event is on Saturday, Sunday, and Monday.
0: Okay.
1: And that's actually the Thunderbird show.
0: Okay.
1: So you can go out there and they have food trucks, they have music, they have everything. So you can take an umbrella and you can take your chair and you can sit out there and you can camp yourself out for the whole day if you
2: wanted to. Funnel cakes, flags, and I'm
0: the
2: seeing
0: other,
2: this.
0: The
2: this
0: fourth F we're missing.
1: Yep. Yes. Oh, there we go. I love that.
2: Yeah.
0: Faith family flags
1: and funnel cakes.
2: So one of the things that Branson is known for is celebrating America, celebrating veterans. But as a family of six, we head down to Branson for food, fun, and shopping. Is this coming weekend the biggest weekend that you're going to see a lot of people out and about?
1: Well, I love to hear that you know, it isn't just for, it's for veterans, of course, and it is for your older demographic, but also we love when we hear that families come with all of their kids and they make it a whole vacation and a trip. That's what creates the long-lasting memories and the repeat visitors, and you make it a family, you know, it's a pattern then. It becomes something that you do every year.
2: Yes.
1: But yes, this will be one of the biggest weekends of the year, 4th of July, and rightly so, because you can't celebrate America the way that we do.
2: Well, so we will have a family divided, because there will be three of us that go hit the outlet malls.
1: Nice.
2: And then we have three that will go ride go-karts. And
1: I love that.
2: Exactly. I have no desire to be crashed into by a 12-year-old, but my husband is there for it. He is there for it.
0: It's not just for people like me, but people that are young and full of life.
1: Absolutely. I mean, there's so much to see and do. Like, really, truly, there really is so much to see and do. And you know, another thing that I wanted to mention that's coming this year, the aquarium. You probably love to go to the aquarium. Like right now, 4th of July weekend, that's going to be a perfect place to escape because it'll be cool.
2: Mm-hmm.
1: And we're under a heat advisory, right?
0: Right.
1: So you're going to want to go there. But you're going to want to mark your calendar. The place to be, we all know, Ozark Mountain Christmas in Branson.
0: Right.
1: But this Christmas is going to be extra special because we're debuting a Christmas movie on November 6th in Branson. Then that same day, the aquarium at the boardwalk is going for a world record. I can't tell you what it is yet, but it's going to be great. And then they're going to have a whole new Christmas exhibit basically inside the aquarium.
2: Oh, wow.
1: It's fascinating.
2: I remember following this. It was filmed at Silver Dollar City, the Christmas movie.
1: Part of it was at Silver Dollar City, and then part of it was downtown Branson. So that will air on Great American Media, but we get the debut of it in Branson on November 6th before the rest of the world sees it.
2: Oh, that's
1: so we'll be inviting you, of course, to come and tell the story. But then the next day, November 7th is the first day of the new Christmas parade at Silver Dollar City.
0: So a lot going on in Branson. It's not just 4th of July, although it's a lot of 4th of July, especially this weekend, but things coming down the road. All of the details of things happening in Branson can be found at their website, explorebranson.com.
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0: Mark Trammell Quartet on The Sound of Home. So after hearing all of the fun things that Heather had to share about Branson, yeah. I was looking at their social media for Facebook, Instagram, and they have so many great ideas for what a family can do during this heat.
1: Oh,
0: right. She mentioned the aquarium, and she mentioned, we talked about the wax museum and stuff. But yeah. If you are, you know, looking to head out this weekend, it's going to be pretty warm. I would encourage you to find and follow Explore Branson for a lot of travel tips and ideas on how to beat the heat.
1: Behind every badge, every helmet, and every wheel of an ambulance is a servant who agreed to save your life before they ever met you. If you see someone in uniform today, thank them for that promise they've already made to show up for you.
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3: Your Sound of Home forecast, a really strong high pressure system is parked over our area that'll keep things hot and humid for a while. Afternoon high today will be in the low 90s. When you factor in the humidity, it'll feel like about 100 to 105 by this afternoon. Sunshine through the day and a little breezy. Mid-70s overnight and clear. We're getting low 90s and sunny skies on Thursday and Friday. Still pretty humid. Looking sunny and hot through the holiday weekend. I'm meteorologist Steve Hamilton.

0: That's Guardians on the Sound of Home. Happy Hump Day.
1: Yes. Hey, you know what? I saw some really fun news that the number one Southern gospel song, is it And Then?
0: It is a top contender. If depends on what chart you're looking at. If you're looking at the weekly top 20 or if you're looking at the Singing News top 40.
1: Yeah.
0: And Then is one of the most popular songs right now. Yeah.
1: I was thinking about that song because they were putting out a video. Who, remind me, who sings that?
0: That's Tribute Quartet.
1: Okay. I get Tribute and Triumphant interchangeable all the time. So I didn't want to misspeak. But I was thinking about how we all have an And Then, right? And then God stepped in and took care of things. I had no idea that that was going to be my next step, but And Then.
0: Nice.
1: And then God handled this situation and it met our needs. I was thinking about that with this week's podcast. You know, you never know how you are going to come to know the Lord, right? Like I was raised in a home where it was like, we went to church on Sunday and that's part of my story.
0: Right.
1: But there's so many people walking around about to have their And Then moment, right?
0: That's, what if today was your And Then moment?
1: That's exciting, right? A person you work with could have their And Then I met the Lord moment. And that's what I think of with this week's podcast. You know, she just stumbles upon this life-changing accident. She was the first one on the scene.
0: Yeah.
1: And then God changed her life. I want to encourage you to listen to this week's podcast, listen to this powerful story, and you can find that at kwfc.org.

0: It is time to shine and rise with Dave and Rebecca, and that's a little Sunday drive, giving us the background.
1: So have you ever been, I don't know, on the sidewalk maybe, walking from one little store to another, and sure. You saw someone so into their phone?
0: Oh.
1: That you were kind of concerned for their health? Like,
0: right. Just
1: physically, like, hey, you don't walk into that pole.
0: That manhole was uncovered, right? You remember that? Or the
1: right,
0: crosswalk,
1: right.
0: There's cars.
1: Or maybe you've sat in a waiting room, and everyone's just...
0: I'm surprised we don't have more neck problems.
1: I know.
0: I mean, that's got to be, isn't it? The downward bending, that you know, the vertebrae and the neck, and that probably a growing issue.
1: Yeah, it's probably a great time to be a chiropractor. But
0: right.
1: I saw a video, and I thought, you know what? He's not wrong. So imagine if we lived in a world where our Bibles were just as important as that cell phone, that we were so into them, walking around, bumping into people. Excuse me, I was really into Exodus at this time.
0: I was doom-scrolling through the Psalms.
1: Right? And I get it. That sounds super holy, super, you know, churchy, right? But it made me think, how approachable do we look to especially a non-believer?
0: Right.
1: If we keep pulling out these cell phones and saying, okay, well, I've got 5 minutes with nothing to do. And again, maybe you are holier than me and you're on your Bible app and I just don't know it. Okay.
0: Right.
1: But
0: how
1: approachable do we look if we always have a distraction in front of our face?
0: You feel like you're interrupting.
1: I
0: would love to get your attention on this, but I see your eyes are riveted down on that screen again.
1: Exactly.
0: Wow.
1: There was a time where we would all be walking on the sidewalk.
0: And make eye contact.
1: And have a conversation. And I'm here to say, you know what? I am in favor of bringing it back.
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I walked through a county courthouse square. On a park bench, an old man was sitting there. I said, "Your old courthouse is kind of run down." He said, "No, it'll do for our little town." I said, "Your old flagpole has leaned a little bit, and that's a ragged old flag you got hanging on it." He said, "Have a seat." And I sat down. "Is this the first time you've been to our little town?" I said, "I think it is." He said, "I don't like to brag, but we're kind of proud of that ragged old flag. You see, we got a little hole in that flag there when Washington took it across the Delaware. And it got powder burned the night that Francis Scott Key sat watching it write and say, 'Can you see?' And it got a bad rip in New Orleans with Pakenham and Jackson tugging at its seams. And it almost fell at the Alamo beside the Texas flag, but she waved on, though. She got cut with a sword at Chancellorsville, and she got cut again at Shiloh Hill. There was Robert E. Lee, Beauregard, and Bragg, and the south wind blew hard on that ragged old flag. On Flanders Field in World War I, she got a big hole from a Bertha gun. She turned blood red in World War II. She hung limp and low a time or two. She was in Korea, Vietnam. She went where she was sent by her Uncle Sam. She waved from our ships upon the briny foam, and now they've about quit waving back here at home. In her own good land here, she's been abused. She's been burned, dishonored, denied, and refused. And the government for which she stands is scandalized throughout the land. And she's getting threadbare and she's wearing thin, but she's in good shape for the shape she's in. 'Cause she's been through the fire before, and I believe she can take a whole lot more. So we raise her up every morning, we take her down every night, we don't let her touch the ground, and we fold her upright. On second thought, I do like to brag, 'cause I'm mighty proud of that ragged old

0: celebrating America 250 and Independence Day, July 4th weekend is coming. Johnny Cash, you didn't know he was a Southern Gospel guy, did you? Until you heard him on KWFC with that ragged old flag. I
1: Johnny
0: love
1: Johnny and June. I am America. A fan. I am a fan. So we were talking about how does it look when we always have our face in our cell phone, you know, at a...
0: Not a good look.
1: At a waiting room or something like that. And I heard over the weekend, we were at Sunday service at church, and our worship leader paused and talked about that something he's really struggling with is how much he's on his phone.
0: Yeah.
1: And that it was on his heart to talk about it, to pray over it. It gets a little complicated with maybe your career or whatever generation you're in, because maybe a lot of your work is on your device or on your phone.
0: Sure.
1: And it's hard to have that balance. But he just knew. He was like, being on my phone for 7 or 8 hours a day, I don't think that's a good number.
0: Mm.
1: And wow. he's challenged himself to spend less time and to be more present. So that led to another conversation. There are apps that are helping people break their habits. So in the same way that maybe you have a health app or a prompt on your smartwatch.
0: Right, to take your steps or
1: to
0: whatever.
1: To take your steps. Like, hey, Rebecca, you've been sitting too long. that happens to me like maybe twice a day because I am a stander. And so like
0: right.
1: Stand desk and stuff.
0: Right.
1: But there are apps that you can build in. This one in particular is called, fittingly, the Freedom Screen. And what you do is you lock in your calendar of, hey, I'm going to work between 8 and 11. I don't want to see notifications from any social media. Mm. I don't want to see news updates.
0: So you set this up.
1: Yes.
0: It's not telling you. It's not bossing you around.
1: Right.
0: You set up your...
1: You set up basically your boundaries.
0: Okay.
1: And you can allow these emergency contacts to get a hold of you. And then throughout the day, you get basically like... encouragement, high fives. Hey, you've been off your phone for 3 hours. I get it. The irony of having a lock on your phone and then asking your phone to cheer for you. But that's where we're at. That is where we're at.
0: But that is true today.
1: It's true.
0: You are speaking to so many, including the guy in this room.
1: Well, but here's the deal, right? When we were growing up in our households, our parents said, no, you can't have alcohol until you're, 21, if that, right? But
0: that's the
1: law. Right? There are laws around tobacco. There are laws. But here we are with these
0: other
1: very
0: addictive things. Wow.
1: And we're just handing them out to kids and saying, hey, good luck with that. So it's called the Freedom App. If that is something that interests you or you're just hoping to make some changes, I want to,
0: Take a step
1: towards that. Yeah.

0: In the news, the search continues this morning for 40-year-old Taylor Stani, who's been missing since going over the Lake Springfield Dam on June 14th with her three daughters. Search crews are hoping that the improving water conditions, meaning the levels are going down this week, will help their efforts along the James River. This, of course, as the holiday weekend is upcoming and more people will likely be on the water. Authorities say beware, there is still some spots with strong currents, high water, debris. Make sure you're wearing a life jacket. The bodies of Stani's two older daughters, 17 and 19, have been recovered. Her 12-year-old daughter survived the incident and was rescued same day. Missouri State Auditor Scott Fitzpatrick has given Wright County a poor audit rating, saying they've seen multiple financial problems. The audit accuses county commissioners of violating state law by taking on unauthorized debt related to a jail expansion lawsuit. Auditors also found the sheriff's office kept money in an unauthorized account and identified missing property, improper spending, and other accounting issues. That report just recommends changes to improve transparency and better protect taxpayer dollars. There's a look at news. I'm Sarah Forhetz.
1: An officer's badge is more than a statement of authority. It's a promise they've made to step in front of harm and save your life.
2: If you see someone in uniform today, join us at Rick's Automotive and thank them for that promise they've already made to show up for you.
3: Your Sound of Phone forecast. We're headed for the low 90s today. Lots of sunshine and very humid. By afternoon, it'll feel like somewhere between 100 and 105, factoring in that humidity. Wind will be a little bit gusty. Mid-70s and clear for the overnight hours. Hot and very humid again on Thursday and Friday. Afternoon highs both days in the low 90s. More heat on Independence Day and also on Sunday. I'm meteorologist Steve Hamilton.

0: God's mercies are new every morning, and so is this show. Shine and Rise with Dave and Rebecca.
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There you go, the song you were talking about earlier. And then Tribute Quartet on KWFC. If Wednesdays get you down, if days that are over 95 degrees get you down.

That is a heart-touching song, Susan Wisnant does such a great job pulling some solo work on the church across the street. You realize how many people are hurting right next to you today. If you're watching, you see it. When I am mindful, Rebecca, and I just kind of lift my eyes and just get my face out of my phone and I look at the eyes of others, sometimes it's kind of an empty look. We are surrounded by people who need help. And I hope that you're a change agent. I hope that you'll engage, say a word fitly spoken, a kind word, a compliment, an encouraging thought. People need it. People need it. I need it time to time. You need it. Everybody needs that encouraging word. Let's be that person for somebody today. And we need God's help to do it. Father, we can't do your work without you. It's just such an absurd thought that we would even attempt or try to do something about you without you in it. And so right now we stop to thank you for your goodness that somebody cared to share the hope of you with us. And now today we have that opportunity to share hope. Help us to be faithful in the opportunity. And then Father, that you would give us, as you would promise, the very words to say in those moments. Help us not to be fearful. Help us not to shrink back. When we are sensitive that your spirit wants us to engage. Help us to do that confidently. And then Father, trusting you to make a difference. We love you. Thank you for the hope of this day in Jesus' name. Amen.

0: Great song by the Crab Family, and Don't You Want to Go on the Sound of Home KWFC. You know, today's July 1st. Got the big July 4th weekend ahead of us, and people are going places and got every reason to do it. America celebrates its 250th birthday. Route 66 celebrated 100. Remember the big deal about Route 66 and all the things this year?
1: Yes, here in Springfield, the birthplace.
0: Birthplace is what we understand. So you got any plans that you want to do this weekend?
1: I hear that there is a place in Springfield where you can drive right over and make the song yourself.
0: The Rumble Strip.
1: The Rumble Strip. Yeah, yeah, yeah. I couldn't
0: that's
1: find,
0: over,
1: yes,
0: that's
1: the
0: over
1: Rumble
0: by the
1: Strip.
0: The big monument on St. Louis.
1: Yeah. I've never done it.
0: I haven't either.
1: Well, if it's a destination in Springfield, don't you think we should know about it?
0: We probably ought to. You got some idea?
1: I think we need to go. How long do we have between the next two songs?
0: You want to go right now?
1: I want to, yeah. If we've got a good few minutes, I think we can make it happen.
0: Okay. Well, I'm going to put an extra song in here.
1: Put an extra song in and we will go.
0: Now.
1: Go.
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0: We had seconds to spare on that.
1: Had it close.
0: I mean, that was as, I don't want to be that close again for anything we do like this. A pretty quick road trip. But you did catch video.
1: I did, and we had a successful outing down to St. Louis Street.
0: Yep.
1: And you can hear America the Beautiful as you drive over the rumble strips.
0: And we might. So you're going to post a video on Facebook here in just a little bit, recapture the moment. And then if we can get good audio on some of the video that you took of the thing, maybe we can play the rumble strip a little bit later, too.
1: Okay. Yeah.

0: Jeff and Sherry Easter on the Sound of Home this morning. It is officially Summer Celebration Month.
1: Hours.
0: It is July 1st. Oh,
1: no. Yeah, happy July, by the way.
0: I know, happy July. So that means
1: pretty exciting month.
0: We are 9 days away.
1: What?
0: From our concert.
1: Right.
0: Yeah.
1: Oh, my goodness. I guess so. There's so many things. So Jeff and Sherry are just 9 days away?
0: Yeah, they're probably packing up and getting ready and working on that playlist and all the things. The Mid-South boys, we know they're ready. They've got time to bake brownies and cookies. And
1: which, by the way, was over the top, you guys. That was really
0: correct.
1: Cool, the care basket.
0: If anyone else is wondering, chocolate and butter. That's the way in my heart.
1: Rebecca's heart, you guys did good. That was wonderful. And these precious people are joining us in 9 days
0: over
1: at First Baptist Church.
0: We still have tickets available. 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

Wonderful Wednesday morning to you, my friend. I am Terris. It's July 1st. Can you believe it? Already happening. July better behave a whole lot better than June did, because I don't want to replay that month.

0: Wonderful Wednesday morning to you. Just heard from the Bishops. It's Terrace on the Sound of Home. I don't know about you, but this weekend was kind of crazy. I went out of town and I did some stuff and I bought some things. I had a tire that needed to be repaired, but it was only a mile and a half from the tire store. So I was able to limp in there without doing any damage to the wheel itself, and met a wonderful lady and was able to come home. And then I got the stomach bug and I was pretty ill for a couple of days. I don't know if it's, I got some food at Trader Joe's, some snacks that are supposed to be healthy for you. I don't know if it was that or if I hadn't really eaten much Saturday and I took a shot of some B12 super juice they had there, and maybe my empty belly wasn't ready for B12. I don't know, but man, what is it? I guess the weekends are kind of like a day on Jupiter. You know, a day on Jupiter is only 5 hours, but the weekends are so short.
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a great alarm to set for yourself, and I tried to do this, is when I'm thinking about saying something, whether it's about a person or a situation or just a reaction, sometimes Terrace here gets a little brave, and I try to remind myself that, first of all, I'm a representative of the Lord, and of course, of this ministry, The Sound of Home, and would I say what I'm about to say in front of the Lord or in front of the person I'm about to say it about? If not, it's better to bite my tongue than have to eat my words later.

0: Indeed, we are American proud, and your Sound of Home is going to be celebrating some fun things this weekend. KWFC out and about in Marshfield this weekend between the parade on Saturday and the gospel sing in Marshfield Square with Russ and Nancy. 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You're also free to use that if you have an event you'd like folks to know about.
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No matter the time of day, we can make it a better time just by focusing on better things. I love that song from Gaither Vocal Band. And we do have things to look forward to in the Lord. But even today, when it's not maybe a great day, maybe it's the middle of the week, maybe it's like, oh, long till the weekend. But I want to encourage you, especially first thing in the morning, to focus on good things. Because in the morning, your brain is fresh. It's kind of, it cleans itself out at night. It gets rid of some things that are just occupying space that aren't good for any reason. And a neuroplasty, that's just that's a refreshing of the brain. And if we focus on gratitude and on goodness, our brain is wired and rewired to see those things. If we focus on woe is me and I hurt and I don't feel good, life isn't fair, I don't have enough money, my car isn't great, we start thinking all the negative things. Well, that's where our mind is bent to look, because our mind actually pays attention to what we think, and even more so what we say out loud. So let's make our worship loud. Let's make our praise loud. Let's give our gratitude to God frequently, especially on the days when we want to complain. Let's flip that switch.

The Sound of Home. I am Tara. So when Mama left this earth, she didn't leave many earthly possessions. She left a lot of treasures, things that she had made, things that she had left to us over the years. But as far as money in the bank, there wasn't a whole lot. But I'm grateful for the legacy that she left. And when Mark and I pass, don't know when that's going to happen. We have divided our assets, and we've already got a trust, a will for our kids, and they're going to get 50-50, which, you know, it's fair, and they both are, you know, pretty much in the economical kind of same situation, so I'm sure it'll help them a little bit. Anything we have, they're entitled to split. But unlike that, we are joint heirs with Jesus. Everything he has, everything he is, all power, the same power that raised Jesus from the dead is ours, 100% of it. Not divided by the millions that have followed him. We get 100% of what Jesus has. We are joint heirs. We're going to enjoy eternity 100% with him. We're going to enjoy the blessings of life right here, right now, as he gives them to us 100%. We don't have to dole it out. We don't have to split it up. We don't have to divide it and let everybody have an equal portion. We all get the same portion. We get all of his blessing.

0: The Sound of Home. I am Terrace. Now, our home, I haven't done much gardening in the past couple of years. Last year, had a beautiful wildflower garden behind my shed, which I put next to the little vegetable garden that I tried to start and was just woefully, woefully inept at doing. And this year, I had like a handful of green beans. And then Mark and I have had a couple of side dishes of green beans from the garden. And the tomatoes, the stink bugs got to those, or what do they call them? Blood-sucking bugs, what I call them. But my zinnias are still doing great, and they just came back volunteer from last year. But so did a whole bunch of other things that aren't blooming. I don't know what they are. They're hideous, and their roots must be, I don't know, 6 inches deep until the rain comes. A storm doesn't know that it's helping me pull weeds, because I went out the other day after a pretty substantial storm, and man, those things popped out pretty easily. So even the rain, even when we don't want it, even when we don't like it, there's good to the stuff that happens during a storm too.
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1: Our salute to America on the Sound of Home couldn't happen without you.

The Sound of Home with Amber Lynn. I am Terrace. If you're going through a struggle, you don't have to be really verbose. You don't have to have all the right words. You don't have to know a single Bible verse. You can lay there on the bathroom floor. You can be there at the seat of the pew and behind the wheel of your car, and you can just usher a simple prayer. God, please fill me with your peace.

0: There's joy and peace in the knowing that we are Christ's, and those that who passed in him are whole and healed, and we'll see them again. It's interesting when you go through seasons, kind of like the Lord knows, or maybe the algorithm on our social media reads what we've been reading and sends us more stuff. But I got something pretty cool from a poetress named Uli Kay, and she writes some amazing things. But yesterday she wrote a poem, a prose about grief. And I'm not going to read the whole thing, but part of it says, "We cannot carry something so profound as loss and not have it change us forever. It will either bury us or make us into something that will bloom, unrecognizably beautiful." That's what I'm hoping this season of grief does for my family, that will carry my mom's legacy and bloom beautifully in faith and in testimony.
1: There's something stirring beneath the tent. 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

The Sound of Home. I am Terrace. I pray today that you just take time to stop and recognize something beautiful. I pulled over a couple of days ago and just saw a rainbow in the sky and pulled off into a parking lot and waited till it was gone. Not for any particular reason. Didn't take a single picture of it. Just to enjoy the moment. The road can wait. The assignment can wait. Chances are, unless you're an ambulance driver, you can wait and enjoy the moment too.

Rebecca New River on the Sound of Home. I am Tara. So years ago, we took our boys down a river in Florida near Dunedin, I believe it is. I don't know. Dunellen. There we go. And they had the best time. I was in the boat, watched them have a great time. And I was also watching the alligators or crocodiles. I don't know which one they were on the banks of the river. And the guide on the boat said, hey, don't worry about it. They don't bother people if people don't bother them. And I couldn't take my eyes off of the danger on the banks. And yet my kids had the best time. they were fine. Nobody got hurt. Turned out to be a wonderful day. And you know, so many times I look at the things on the periphery. I look at the things that don't matter, the things that are off to the side that aren't even there for me. They're not worried about me. Why do we worry about those things when we can just be gliding down the peace that's in the middle of the river of God? We can just rest and relax that where he has us, if we're walking with him, is where he wants us, and we're going to be okay.

0: Sisters, KWFC, your sound of home. I am Terrace. A couple of weeks after Mama passed away, before I turned the music on and started singing again, not that I was sad. I'm grateful. I know where my mom is. I'm grateful. I know that she loved the Lord and served him well, and she heard, good job, babe. You did a good job, Alta. And yet, it took a while for me to find my voice, find the joy in the moments, just burst out singing just because I wanted to. And you know what? That's okay. Grief is different for everybody. When we know that our loved ones walk with the Lord, yeah, we still grieve, but not without hope.
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7: Anxiety is a meteor shower of what ifs. The sky is falling, and it's falling disproportionately on you. Anxiety ain't fun. This is Max Lucado. One would think that Christians would be exempt from anxiety, but we're not. It's enough to make us wonder if the Apostle Paul was out of touch with reality when he wrote in Philippians 4:6, "Be anxious for nothing." Is that what he meant? Not exactly. He wrote the phrase in the present active tense, implying an ongoing state, as if to say, don't let anything in life leave you perpetually breathless and in angst. Yes, the presence of anxiety is unavoidable, but the prison of anxiety is optional. Could you use some calm? Of course you could. We all could. We all could use a word of comfort, and God is ready to give it. This is Max Lucado.

Sometimes the best job we do in preaching Jesus is not saying a word, is biting our tongue, is keeping our opinions to ourselves, and just loving people where they are as they are, because that's pretty much what Jesus did. I got Gaither Vocal Band here at the Sound of Home with Love is Like a River.

0: Nice resolve and a dissonant chord there at the end of Hoppers with I Love America. I am Terrace. I love America too. I love all things patriotic. We're all sharing pictures of us in our favorite red, white, and blue. I don't wear red very often, but I love white and blue, and I love this country, and I'm looking forward to this weekend celebrating 250 years of freedom. It's a pretty amazing celebration to be part of. If you happen to be in the Marshfield area, you want to head that way, go to the early service on Sunday because Russ and Nancy are going to be part of the Marshfield Square Gospel Sing from 12 to 2. We're also in the Marshfield Parade Saturday morning, so don't miss it. We'd love to see you.
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1: Oh, aren't we glad that through Jesus, it's been paid in full. 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The only good in me is Jesus, and I'm so grateful. He paid the price. He made the way. He makes a heaven and a reunion with my friends and family a possibility, a promise, as a matter of fact.

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0: It is the light of the Lord that brings us, and the love of the Lord that brings us to salvation and to repentance, because he's so good. We want to behave. We want to be part of his family. And in that darkness, as he shines his light through us, it doesn't just make our way brighter too. It shines a light for other people as well. So let's be bright lights today.
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6: Oh, Jebediah, I already told you. 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
7: Some things seem downright impossible. 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They must have thought, no way. But God didn't expect them to do it on their own. Billy Graham.
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7: 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Click where it says, grow in your Christian faith. That's findpeacewithgod.net. And it's from the Billy Graham Evangelistic Association.

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And yet we seem to get inundated with the bad news and not so much of the good news. And I know there's a lot of desperation right now, a lot of things going on. And I'm grateful for ministries like our very own, just down the street, Convoy of Hope, helping folks in Venezuela. 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

0: 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The walls are going to fall down. We don't always understand what God calls us to do, but I do know when he calls us to be brave, he will equip us with the strength to do what he calls us to do.
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Kingdom Airs, my anchor of hope. My name is Terrace, and I'm delighted to be with you here at the Sound of Home, carrying hope and joy and love and the reminder that Jesus called us to be brave. You look at all the people that he called in Scripture, man. He asked them to sacrifice. He asked them to step away from what they knew. He asked them to follow him. He asked them to do the unthinkable. He asked them to do stuff that made no sense until he provided what needed to be provided. Yeah, let me spit in some mud and put it on your eyes. You know, in the Old Testament,

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And there I would say I wouldn't take nothing for my

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I get to spend my afternoons with the sound of home family. What a blessing that is. And what a blessing it is to turn the reins and the mic over to Russ and Nancy. They'll take you through the rest of this middle of the week Wednesday. Have a great afternoon. I'll see you tomorrow.

0: That's right. We're doing life together on The Sound of Home. We are Russ and Nancy. Married couple, been together for 30 years now.
1: Mm-hmm. That's the way I say it.
0: Yeah. Been married. No. Been here for almost 3 years. Bought the house. It was a fixer-upper. And you know how you do that when you're, you know, married. Mm-hmm. There's things. Anyway, let's just say that this was the week to work on the deck. You know, the deck that's outside.
1: A great week for outside projects with the temperatures in the 400s and the heat index in the 1000s.
0: Yes, and also the fact that Russ absolutely despises painting of any shape or form.
1: Yeah, deck staining is pretty close to painting.
0: It is. It involves the same type of tools. So he was very, very good to be a part of it on Monday. He was great. I was doing some detailed stuff. He was doing the rolling on the easy stuff, you know, rolling it on. He did that on Monday, grudgingly, but he still did it.
1: Right.
0: Yesterday, he really needed to work on the lawnmower.
1: He did.
0: So I needed to finish it. And it was like, okay, yeah, no problem. There was no breeze yesterday.
1: Mm-hmm.
0: It was hot. And there are some of us, ladies, we sweat like men. There is just...
1: Hey, you sweat better than I did, okay?
0: There is just water pouring off of us. And it was mixing with the stain. But it's done, and it's beautiful, and it's fabulous, but I don't think it's going to happen today.
1: Yeah, inside projects only today,
0: yes,
1: huh?

0: KWFC, the sound of home. It's Russ and Nancy. When you are stressed out, overwhelmed, and just through with it, what is your go-to, like, I don't know, guilty pleasure? The one thing that you allow yourself to have just because you deserve it. I mean, I had to put some thought into this, and I would have to say ice cream.
1: Think so?
0: And I don't mean, like, you know, this is supposed to be a little good for you ice cream. I mean going to, like, Andy's or Brahms and getting, like, real honest to goodness with ice cream in the scoop with the sprinkles and the chocolate syrup and, you know, just ice cream.
1: All of the things. What do you think that, I mean, what makes that a guilty pleasure? Why is that a go-to thing?
0: Because it's not something that I would do all the time because it's not the healthiest thing in the world. But every now and then you just feel like, you know, you just, okay, I'm going to treat myself. I'm going to indulge in this guilty pleasure.
1: Okay.
0: So, okay, what about you, Russ?
1: Oh, I don't have any guilty pleasures.
0: Oh, my gosh. Yes, you do.

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1: 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That's why she gives to support it. 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

0: KWFC, Miss Lauren Talley and the Walls. We are Russ and Nancy. Going to have a little extra 4th of July fun with you. Actually, the 5th of July, Nancy and I are going to be in Marshfield on the square for a Southern Gospel Sing.
1: This is going to be a lot of fun. I like that Marshfield, Missouri is just making this a whole little hometown feel. They're having the Gospel Sing there in the square. Hopefully it's on the little gazebo. That is just so picturesque. Anyway, we're going to be able to enjoy David Hartwell, Scarlett Bar, the Cunningham family. We're going to be set up there having a good time. Maybe we'll see you too.
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3: KWFC. Your Sound of Home forecast, mainly clear sky overnight. We drop down to near 75 degrees. Just a hint of a shower or storm or two on Thursday. Otherwise, we will be in and out of the clouds, a high in the low to mid 90s. Sunny, hot Friday, a high into the low 90s. Then for the 4th of July, sunny skies, a high returning to the lower 90s. Could see some scattered showers and a few scattered thunderstorms by Sunday. Our highs on Sunday, right around the lower 90s. I'm meteorologist Sally Russell.

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1: That is not a season of life.
0: Russ and Nancy, doing life together with you on K-92.

0: Give him what you got. The Isaacs on The Sound of Home. We are Russ and Nancy.
1: Peer pressure is tough.
0: It is.
1: I mean, and it doesn't matter how old you are. Peer pressure is tough. The front part of the Bible, there was a lot of peer pressure. I guess we could look at it that way. On God's people, the children of God, and the world around them, because the world around them was... They would worship things, the idols, and set up those graven images. You know, to use the Bible phrase. But God said, no, you need to worship me. And the people around God's people would almost pick on them or make fun of them and saying, ha ha ha, our God is made of gold and has four heads and a toenail and. We can't even see your God. and you know, after a while, you just got to think that maybe they're scratching their head. Well, maybe there's something to this. Mm. And you know, to stay back on track, I think that's where the psalmist comes in here in Psalm 115, because perspective plays a big part in our role in our relationship with God, recognizing who he is and who we are. This is Psalm 115, verse 1. Not to us, Lord, not to us, but to your name give glory because of your faithful love and because of your truth. It's not about us, and it's not about the things that we see. It's a God that we cannot see, that knows all, is everywhere, and is all-powerful, and he loves you.

0: Jeff and Sherry Easter's called No Rock. They will be in concert coming up July 10th, which is just like a week away. It's going to be a good time. Tickets at kwfc.org.
1: Guilty pleasures.
0: Yeah.
1: We all have them. And it's kind of those things like, you know, it's like, is this wrong, you know, kind of thing or whatever? Or, you know, the only time you do it is in certain situations. Like, the only time I watch a good documentary is when Nancy's not at home. And that's kind of like one of my guilty pleasures. I like to watch a good documentary.
0: That's true. When I walk into the room, like if I've been back in the bedroom or something, he will switch it off and turn it to something else unless I show an interest. And then he will keep it on. But there are a lot of us that have guilty pleasures. We would love to hear some of yours.
1: Oh, we got to fess up.
0: Yeah. Now, I mean, come on now. Share with us. 800-658-0353. Text us your guilty pleasure.
1: I mean, do you eat cereal for supper?
0: Yes.
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your Sound of Home forecast. The heat and humidity will continue. Mainly clear sky overnight, dropping down into the mid-70s. A slight chance of a shower or storm or two as we head through Thursday. A high in the low to mid-90s, a heat index near 105. Decrease in the cloud cover Thursday night, mid-70s. Friday, back to sunshine, a high into the lower 90s. And then as we head into Independence Day, sunny skies, a high, low 90s. I'm meteorologist Sally Russell.

0: KWFC with Russ and Nancy. Looking forward to Friday, July 10th. Mm-hmm. Just a little over a week away. We are going to have so much fun at First Baptist Church in Springfield. It is the KWFC Summer Celebration.
1: You know, a few weeks ago, we did a ticket giveaway. And we did the whole living room seats and everything.
0: Oh yeah, yeah.
1: I went today and picked out the furniture for the living room.
0: Well.
1: Oh, it is going to be so sweet and so special. But every seat is going to... It's going to be fabulous. You're going to enjoy this night of worship and praise and Jeff and Sherry and the Mid-South Boys. The only thing, you got to get your tickets.
0: Yeah, tickets available. If you want to walk in here to the KWFC studios and purchase your tickets in person, you can do that. We're at 2550 South Campbell Avenue in Springfield, Missouri. Mm-hmm. Or you can go online to kwfc.org.

0: KWFC, the sound of home. We are Russ and Nancy asking you about your guilty pleasure, something that you treat yourself with or do that's just not normal, but every now and then it's okay. So we heard from some that said, staying in your pajamas all day.
1: Did that some choose to remain anonymous?
0: I'm not going to share the names. Okay. That wouldn't be nice. But honestly, How many of us have done that? Have we stayed in our pajamas all day? I can remember, like if it's a snow day or the weather is really, really bad and you know you're not going anywhere. Yeah, I've stayed in my jammies for the better part of the day until Russ looked at me and are you going to get dressed?
1: Those guilty pleasures are fun and for the most part, harmless.
0: Yeah.

0: 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So let's say it'll make a difference on your drive now.
1: Russ and Nancy on KWFC.

0: The Martins on the Sound of Home with The Promise. We are Russ and Nancy. There are precious individuals that they woke up one day and they said, this is it. I care nothing about seeing another day. There's just so much going on in my life. I cannot deal with it any longer. But for some reason, God wasn't through with them. He didn't let them go. And they put us in front of, God put us in front of them. And they found out about the prayer line. And they were able to reach out and talk to someone who showed love and compassion and made them feel seen and heard and understood and introduced them to Jesus. And because of that, they lived to see another day. And that just doesn't happen by accident.
1: And that's what I mean by when you financially support the ministry of KWFC, you make things mm-hmm. happen. Mm-hmm. You save lives. You change lives being a part of that giving family. Like Debbie and Terry from Skiatook, Oklahoma, they make their financial mm-hmm. donation. They're making things happen. Debbie, Terry, thank you.
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0: KWFC, that's the Bible Tones. We are Russ and Nancy, and 4th of July coming up, maybe to get together with family and friends, and maybe you've already hit the fireworks stands and you're getting ready for your own personal fireworks show. Mm-hmm. Well, guess what? KWFC has the soundtrack for that.
1: We do. Just for your background music and your listening pleasure, on the 4th of July, starting around 9 o'clock, we're going to have that patriotic music playing in the background. That's going to be going on till about 10:30, so we can be there for you. We can celebrate with you and go, ooh, ah.
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3: Your Sound of Home forecast, mainly clear sky overnight. We drop down to near 75 degrees. Just a hint of a shower storm or two on Thursday. Otherwise, we will be in and out of the clouds, a high in the low to mid 90s. Sunny, hot Friday, a high into the low 90s. Then for the 4th of July, sunny skies, a high returning to the lower 90s. Could see some scattered showers and a few scattered thunderstorms by Sunday. Our highs on Sunday, right around the lower 90s. I'm meteorologist Sally Russell.

0: The Sound of Home with the Lefevre Quartet and a little help from Joseph Habedank. That is Troubled. We're Russ and Nancy.
1: When you see a beautiful painting, okay, and you're just admiring all the wonderful brush strokes and all, you don't go, wow, that canvas is truly awesome. You're looking at the painting. You're right. Looking at the image and what is a part of it. You talk about the artist and the ability to be able to do that. That's kind of what Psalms 115:1 is saying. Not to us, Lord, not to us, but to your name we give glory. That is where we celebrate our victories. We didn't do it. We didn't do anything that God didn't allow us to do. He gave us the glory. And when we are talking to people about God and how he's done so much in our lives, we magnify him. It's not talking down about ourselves. No. I'm not saying that, you know, make ourselves like be small. No, our God is making us who we are. Let's magnify him.

0: Bobby Gibson on The Sound of Home, The Colors and The Cross. We are Russ and Nancy. There are days of the week that are some sort of day. That didn't make any sense.
1: Yeah, like Monday?
0: No. Like Wednesday? National Day of
1: this or that. All right.
0: And it's like, it's like there's a day for everything. Mm-hmm. So to that end, today is zip code day.
1: I think that's pretty cool, though.
0: But it is, because how many of us really know what a zip code even stands for?
1: I remember elementary school. I don't know what grade it was, but it was elementary school, getting the weekly reader.
0: I remember that.
1: And there was a breakdown in that. And it just, like, for years I've been trying to remember, you know, what the breakdown was. So I looked it up again today, since it's zip code day.
0: And you learned. Okay, so this is for the rest of us. The first digit represents the whole geographic area that you live
1: area.
0: In.
1: Yeah.
0: Yeah, big, big, big. And then we get a little smaller. And the second and third number, it's a specific region or post office.
1: Mm-hmm.
0: Okay. And then the fourth and fifth is the local delivery area.
1: Yeah.
0: I had no clue that these numbers actually meant something.
1: And then if you look at the zip code or your zip code, sometimes it's usually dash and then there's four more numbers on there, the zip plus four code. That even brings it down even narrower. They say of those extra four, the first two is like a sector, like different blocks, or if it's a big building or something like that.
0: Huh.
1: And then the last two digits there are like the floor or a department in that building.
0: For some reason, I thought if it was like a post office box, those were the last four. Huh. We've all learned something today.
2: Know. When we unlock our doors in the morning, that's when we see them. Ambulances and rescue vehicles. And it's the proudest moment of our day, because they don't just belong to a fleet. They belong to men and women who will be asked at any moment to step into someone else's worst day without hesitation and without reservation. That means more to us than words could ever express. But we do want to ask you, with everyone at Rick's Automotive, to go out of your way and encourage a first responder today.
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Your Sound of Home forecast. The heat and humidity will continue. Mainly clear sky overnight, dropping down into the mid-70s. A slight chance of a shower or storm or two as we head through Thursday. A high in the low to mid-90s. A heat index near 105. Decrease in the cloud cover Thursday night, mid-70s. Friday, back to sunshine. A high into the lower 90s. And then as we head into Independence Day, sunny skies, a high, low 90s. I'm meteorologist Sally Russell.

They both began life as children and spent their early years growing up. She was raised in the hills of Virginia. He was a city boy in southeast Alabama. They met, fell in love, blah, blah, blah. Now they get to spend time with you on the radio. Russ and Nancy, doing life together with you.

0: Greg Sullivan on The Sound of Home is called Masterpiece. God is making something beautiful, and that's you.
1: And you enjoy some of those guilty pleasures sometimes. And don't say you don't.
0: That's true.
1: Don't say you don't. You just think about that bag of barbecue potato chips that's sitting in the bottom of that drawer at your desk.
0: Or the fig Newtons in your back seat.
1: Yes. You know, they don't stay there long. I take care of them. Yeah. Neil in Stratford says, and I like that he's fessing up.
0: Okay.
1: One of his guilty pleasures is watching some Disney animated films. By himself, and not with the kids, but as an adult, watching those Disney animated films.
0: There is nothing wrong with that.

0: Home with Russ and Nancy talking about those guilty pleasures today. And you know, we've got them. Us as America as a whole, one of the leading guilty pleasures is ordering takeout because you don't feel like cooking.
1: And see, I can go with that, but let's take it one step further.
0: Okay.
1: Ordering your groceries and having them delivered. That is, I don't even call that a guilty.
0: No, that's just a way of life.
1: That's survival.
0: Yes.

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1: Who listens better, AI or your spouse?
2: I say it's about 50-50.
1: Okay.
0: Russ and Nancy, doing life together with you on KWFC.

0: KWFC with Sha-na-na. I mean, that's Four Calvary Quartet. Four Calvary Quartet and Streets of Go, we kid, because we care. Thank you for letting us be a part of what you've got going on today. And the reason that all of this is happening is because of the giving family, the financial support of listeners just like you and Christina from Nixon, Missouri. Help make all of this possible. The difference that that music makes in your life, Christina had a role in that.
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0: Tribute Quartet on the Sound of Home with It Could Have Been a Mountain. We are Russ and Nancy. There is a old musical that has the song in it, I Love a Parade. What musical is that?
1: Oh, I don't know.
0: Is it The Music Man?
1: I don't know what you're talking about.
0: You do, too.
1: You feeling okay?
0: You know, he has the little, you know, the little sticky thingy and has a striped coat. It's Music Man. Oh, my goodness. Anyway, there's a wonderful parade happening. I mean, the Independence Day parade happening in so many cities and countries and towns all over the United States. This Saturday, 4th of July, America's 250th birthday. It's going to be awesome. KWFC can't be in all of them. So we're going to Marshfield to be the 147th Independence Day Parade. We're going to be there with the beautiful KWFC truck, and the Stars and Stripes will be flying. KWFC.
2: Your Sound of Home forecast, mainly clear sky overnight. We drop down to near 75 degrees. Just a hint of a shower, storm or two on Thursday. Otherwise, we will be in and out of the clouds, a high in the low to mid 90s. Sunny, hot Friday, a high into the low 90s. Then for the 4th of July, sunny skies, a high returning to the lower 90s. Could see some scattered showers and a few scattered thunderstorms by Sunday. Our highs on Sunday, right around the lower 90s. I'm meteorologist Sally Russell.

0: Hey, WFC, it's the Wiznits, and it's only by the blood. We are Russ and Nancy.
1: Have you ever thought about what you would say if you won an award and you had to go up on stage and they presented you that award and you're like, you know, I'd like to thank so-and-so or whatever. And am I the only one?
0: I think so. I don't know.
1: I just like, and that would be cool one day. Or you see those interviews where somebody did something that was pretty spectacular and they were, you know, talking to them and they said, well, you know, no, it wasn't me. It was the training that I got from so-and-so it was, you know, because, you know, such and such, you know, told me to, you know, go do this and that they didn't take full credit for it. Mm-hmm. Right. Our lives are like that. We do some pretty amazing things on a regular basis. Talents that we have, skills that we acquire, all of that. Ultimately, it comes from God. And keeping that all in check, that the things that we accomplish and the things that we do are not, yes, we may physically do them, but it is through God that we're doing that. We need to make sure that God gets that credit, and not just you've seen the people say, yeah, I want to thank God, and you know, it's just like, you know, like I'm supposed to say that. But as a Christ follower, we get to say that. We want to say that, to give him the glory, because God deserves that glory, and we need to make sure we kind of direct credit and praise to God and recognize who he is, that he is the supreme authority of all things. Psalm 115 starts off like this in verse 1, not to us, Lord, but to your name give glory.

0: We're Russ and Nancy. I don't know why they call them guilty pleasures.
1: Yeah.
0: I mean, are we supposed to feel bad that we sit there and we eat the whole bag of chips while we're watching TV?
1: You probably should feel a little. It shouldn't be something that you do, right?
0: It's not like a every night thing, right?
1: I think that's why it's called a guilty pleasure. It's not like you're supposed to feel shame or something because you did it. It's not something that you do all the time.
0: Eat a little extra scoop of ice cream.
1: Ain't nothing wrong with that.
0: A little something like that.
1: But what about if you call in sick and you're not sick?
0: See, that's wrong.
1: See, now that's just a flat out lie. Yeah. I wouldn't call that a guilty pleasure.
0: No, unless you do it on a regular basis.
1: Right. But can't you have a sick of it day? Can you, is that not?
0: I think we're not supposed to lead people astray. Nancy.
1: Okay.
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Your Sound of Home forecast. The heat and humidity will continue. Mainly clear sky overnight, dropping down into the mid-70s. A slight chance of a shower or storm or two as we head through Thursday. A high in the low to mid-90s, a heat index near 105. Decrease in the cloud cover Thursday night, mid-70s. Friday, back to sunshine, a high into the lower 90s. And then as we head into Independence Day, sunny skies, a high, low 90s. I'm meteorologist Sally Russell.

0: the Perrys on the Damascus Road with The Sound of Home and Russ and Nancy. This weekend, going to have a great fun time. It's 4th of July, fireworks.
1: Big celebration.
0: Cookout, yeah. A lot of fun. The very next weekend, there's another celebration.
1: It may even be bigger than the 4th of July.
0: It's the summer celebration. The concert with Jeff and Cherry Easter and the Mid-South Boys. Those dudes are a hoot and a holler. You're going to love them. If you've not got your tickets, it's not too late.
1: Yeah, we'd love to have you there coming, being part of the fun and excitement and the worship and the singing.
0: Yeah.
1: Oh, goodness. Tickets available at kwfc.org.

0: KWFC with the Down East Boys and Preach Jesus. We're Russ and Nancy. We've been talking about guilty pleasures throughout the day, you know, and it, like if you like to watch a reality TV show, nobody else does, you know, and you just do it, or you know, you have that little bag of chocolate chip cookies in the desk drawer of yours and stuff. I mean, you know, those are regular, but some of the times I think we've got some weird guilty pleasures, like just eating a spoonful of mayonnaise.
1: That's somebody's guilty pleasure. Somebody fessed up to that.
0: Yep. Yep. Or what? You might do this, Nancy.
1: Uh-oh.
0: How about a guilty pleasure of a cheese and peanuts sandwich?
1: Now, why on earth would Russ think that I would do something like that? Listen, I'm country, but I'm not quite that country.
0: I hadn't thought about the cheese and peanut. I don't know if it's the shredded cheese or the sliced cheese. You know, either way, the peanuts would have a hard time staying on the bread. I
1: think unless you melted the cheese.
0: Well, okay.
1: Uh-huh. All right.
0: Now we may be onto something. I may have a new guilty pleasure.

0: on.
1: The Sound of Home with Russ and Nancy, having fun with you, whether it's a Monday or a Friday or a Wednesday. We love being here for you. And it's that thought when we get to out in the public and we see you and it's like, I feel like I know you already. It's because we're family. We share the same goals and the same that wants. 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

0: The Sound of Home, that's Derek Loudermilk Band, and I'm really hoping I'm pronouncing his name correctly, Derek Loudermilk, and the song is called God of the Breakthrough.
1: If you're in the Springfield, Missouri area and are planning to go to the Springfield Cardinals game on July 4th, make sure you get there early.
0: Yes, because they always have those wonderful like little giveaways and stuff to the first 2,000 through the gate. This game on July 4th is going to be the KWFC Patriotic Rally Towel. Woo! This is really cool looking, Woo! And you could be the one to
1: this
0: get
1: is
0: it.
1: Like, go Cards! Woo!
0: Woo! Oh, yeah, there's going to be fireworks and music and all the fun stuff after the game.
1: So we go from woo-woo during the ball game to ooh-ah after the game.

0: Russ and Nancy are always up to something.
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0: KWFC, the sound of home, getting ready for a big 4th of July celebration. Let's stand up for the flag and kneel at the cross by Ray Epperson. Today we've been talking about those guilty pleasures. I think it's good to kind of air that out every now and then. Yeah. and think about those guilty pleasures and stuff that we've got going on. And I ran across a list of what some people would say are weird guilty pleasures. And one that made the list that I don't really know how to take: talking to their dog as if the dog understood. Now, what is wrong with that?
1: Personally, I think there's a lot of us that are taking offense to that as a guilty pleasure. That is a way of life.
0: Yes.
1: My dog understands. Goose, when I say, let's go check the chickens, he knows immediately that we're going outside.
0: And it's not like you have an alert sound or anything like that. You just say, I bet we go check the chickens. And
1: he's going to pop up from wherever he's at.
0: Yeah.
1: I mean, they understand what you're saying. And for someone to say that's a guilty pleasure, I want to say, oh, wait a minute now.
0: Maybe they're not really a pet owner.
1: Maybe not. Summer is flying by, and July 10th will be here before you know it. 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

0: 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It's the Guardians, and I know you. We're Russ and Nancy.
1: If we remember yesterday's victories, it's going to give us courage for today's battle.
0: Mm-hmm. Yeah.
1: Okay.
0: Yeah.
1: I mean,
0: I can see that.
1: And the cool thing is, we only got through that battle. We only can call it a victory because God gave it to us. We can't be going to God, and I'm including myself in this, and ask Him for things, and then it happens, and then we go, well, look what I did. Oh, see, we didn't do anything. God gave us the power to do it. We have to give Him the glory. In Psalm 115:1, it says, not to us, Lord, not to us, but to Your name give glory.